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1: I wish. 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
1: What kind of boat are you, and what is the name of your boat? 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
1: 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Like,
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1: Carl's body now produces the most delicious aged bourbon as he sweats. Matt, do you drink it? The bourbon is called the crack of my ass because that's where it's collected from.
2: Okay.
1: It will be collected for you, but you will know it's from me.
2: Oh, yeah, that's fine.
1: That's fine then?
2: I don't want to suck it out of your elbow, so you but if like, I can drink it out of a glass.
1: You want to have me come in from like doing the
2: No,
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4: Good morning. Happy September. The drive is crash-free as you head out. Overnight roadwork northbound 406 at Geneva has the right lane blocked. The southbound Geneva ramp to the north 406 is shut down with roadwork, and the race ramp to the north 406 is also closed. Southbound 406 at Woodlawn, left lane blocked with roadwork. 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
6: Good morning, party people. How the heck you doing? Happy Tuesday to you and yours. Boys are back. It's 5:33. And happy Tuesday to you, Carl. Freaking Brown.
7: Welcome to September.
6: Oh, yes. It's first. September 1st. Look at that.
7: Rinse, due, bitches.
6: Look at that.
7: Cough it up.
6: I didn't even realize.
7: Yeah, man.
6: Yeah.
7: August done.
6: Look at you.
7: Done with it.
6: Look at you looking at the calendar.
7: Summer's over.
6: Huh?
7: Get those little pukes back in school today.
6: That's not how it works.
7: No?
6: Not how it works.
7: Oh.
6: Yeah, summer's still a little longer. We still got grape and wine. You can't kick out summer yet.
7: The whole season you can't? Oh,
6: yeah, right. No. We can get the kids back to school. You got to let summer kick on for a little longer.
7: Kind of over it. It's been a trash summer, to be honest.
6: Well, I was
7: going to
6: say, you're over it because the summer hasn't been a full summer.
7: I'll say it because the kids aren't back yet. Dog shit.
6: Yeah.
7: Dog shit summer. That's what it's been.
6: Yeah?
7: Yeah. That's all I'll say.
6: Because of the rain.
7: Yeah, rain. Crashed a car.
6: Oh, right.
7: Speeding ticket.
6: Right, right.
7: Jerked around vacation stuff.
6: Right.
7: Yeah, lots of crap. Last couple months sucked.
6: Yeah.
7: To be honest. Ready to move on.
6: I didn't realize we were still bringing that stuff up.
7: Ah, just been awful.
6: Yeah?
7: Yeah, it's been awful.
6: Yeah.
7: Ready to move forward.
6: To move forward. Yeah. You think like moving into fall will help?
7: No, it'll just be cooler while I'm pissed off.
6: Yeah?
7: Yeah, slightly cooler.
6: Yeah, that's fair.
7: Yep.
6: That's fair. I would just like it to be less wet.
7: I would take that, too. Yeah, I would take that. Okay. Basically rained most of the weekend.
6: Yeah.
7: Like, all yesterday, most of Sunday.
6: It's nice and wet there, yeah.
7: Still
6: nice wet Sunday.
7: Moist out this morning.
6: What's humid?
7: Humid.
6: Real humid.
7: Awful.
6: Start to the day.
7: Yeah. Sick of it. Sick of this.
6: So you had 4 days off and it didn't go well, huh?
7: That's fine. Sick of this. I'm ready for some leaf peeping.
6: Yeah.
7: Yeah, turn them over.
6: I don't think that's going to help you right now.
7: I don't know.
6: Yeah.
7: It's whatever.
6: Came out fly. It hit September. He's like, yeah, this is great. And then he just made yourself angry somehow.
7: Just over it.
6: Somehow made yourself angry.
7: Ready to go home. Oh, man. How was your 4 days? I haven't talked to you in like, feels like forever.
6: Yeah, mine was, I'm scared to say it,
7: mm-hmm.
6: pretty decent.
7: Yeah, good.
6: Yeah.
7: Sweet.
6: Yours was bad?
7: No, it's fine. I worked.
6: Yeah. One day.
7: Yeah, I worked on Sunday.
6: Yeah.
7: Kind of interrupts it.
6: Yeah, I guess. I was working. I worked Friday, Saturday, Sunday, Monday off. That was nice.
7: You mean worked? Oh, like ball hockey stuff?
6: It was a big tournament this weekend.
7: Oh, so you were like,
6: I was at the rink.
7: Gotcha.
6: Yeah, I was at the rink the entire thing.
7: Gotcha.
6: So the Friday, Saturday, good, warm. Sunday, wet. Kind of sucked.
7: Yeah.
6: Yesterday, nothing, though.
7: That's all right.
6: Yeah, yesterday, nothing. I did a lot of nothing yesterday.
7: Yeah.
6: That was wicked.
7: Just dog walking. That's all I've been doing.
6: Yeah?
7: Yeah.
6: A lot of, just sat around. Pretty much all day yesterday, I sat around, and I watched some of that quarterback mm-hmm. series on Netflix.
7: Oh, it's not bad. Yeah.
6: I
7: watched a bit of that on the plane when I was going out to Halifax.
6: I folded laundry.
7: And watched that, yeah.
6: I just watched that.
7: I actually watched the Vince Young Untold documentary on Netflix yesterday.
6: Yeah,
7: it was okay.
6: Yeah.
7: Jeff Fisher, such a grumpy prick.
6: He's the old Titans coach, right?
7: That's right, yeah. Titans, Rams for a period of time
6: too,
7: as well.
6: Yeah.
7: Rams,
6: right.
7: Guy who couldn't do anything but go 500.
6: Yeah.
7: And he's like, I guess like Vince Young later in life, like sent him a letter to be like, man, I want to apologize for how I handled some situations because they were just oil and water.
6: Yeah.
7: And they're like, oh, that's kind of like a grown up move, right? He'd write him back and he goes, like, spelled my name wrong. So no, I didn't write him back. Man tries to reach out, make amends. Nah, spelled my name wrong.
6: Oh,
7: real stiff.
6: Jeez,
7: he looks like every for anybody who knows this guy,
6: you
7: look him up. Google Jeff Fisher, football coach. He looks like the worst stepdad in history. You know what I mean?
6: Yeah.
7: In every movie, it looks like your mom brought Jeff home, and now he's around. He just likes the worst presence in anyone's home. I hated him when he was in the league.
6: Yeah,
7: he was one of those guys. It was like. Yeah, always says, I don't really like to see guys like lose their jobs. I love seeing Jeff Fisher get fired. One of my favorite days of the year. It would come up every couple of years.
6: Now, I have a question, though. I have a follow-up.
7: If Jeff Fisher can get hired and re-fired today, I might rethink this whole summer thing.
6: Oh, there you go. Do you think you'd be annoyed if someone spelled your name wrong?
7: No, people spell my name wrong all the time.
6: Do they?
7: Yeah, I spell it with a K constantly.
6: That's true, yeah.
7: All the time.
6: Yeah, that's true.
7: Like I guarantee you it'll happen four times today.
6: Four times?
7: I don't even waver. I get with a K, or sometimes it's Carol.
6: Yeah, you do get Carol.
7: I get an O in there. Yeah.
6: Yeah, you do get
7: so,
6: Carol.
7: No, I don't sweat that.
6: Yeah.
7: No, if they not spelled that. If they spelled it wrong in an apology letter, maybe.
6: But, yeah, maybe.
7: I don't know. I guess.
6: As you're getting angry about summer not going the way you wanted.
7: I shouldn't have watched that Jeff Fisher
6: documentary. And working on Sunday, I'm just sitting here going, oh, this guy absolutely would be upset if someone spelled his name wrong.
7: That I don't sweat. That one doesn't bother me as much.
6: That's the one thing.
7: I mean, I was very grown up, Vince. Thank you for sending that letter.
6: All right. Well, a bunch to get to here as we're back on a Tuesday. But we'll start with our Dink of the Day, of course.
7: And it's brought to you by Protomani and Associates.
6: Big Gary.
7: This one has to be Big Gary approved because it's a Big Gary request.
6: That's a good point.
7: Yeah.
6: Wanted Alexis on Fire and specifically Accidents. I didn't think we had this song.
7: We actually have two versions of it.
6: That's true. Soper and Brown Show.
7: Look at that.
6: Good morning, party people. Let's go.

0: 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All right, let's get going here with our Dink of the Day.
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0: All right, this is a first for me. I don't think I've ever heard of this happening. This is a real comedy movie situation here.
1: Okay.
0: As we go to Florida, and a man who was on the run from police.
1: Okay.
0: As Orange County area, it looks like. Orange County sheriff, at least, is chasing down a stolen silver Chevy Impala.
1: Okay.
0: He's chasing him. There's a helicopter above, which is also chasing him. It'd be tough to get away.
1: Yeah.
0: You got the helicopter on you. I don't know how many people get away from the helicopter.
1: Yeah, I guess when they get the air support in there,
0: it's hard, right?
1: What'd you do to get the air support brought in?
0: Stolen vehicle, I guess, and then started a high-speed chase.
1: Yes.
0: Well, the driver decides, all right, I'm getting out, and then we're doing this thing on foot now.
1: Mm-hmm.
0: He parks, and he runs, he sees a fence. He goes, all right, I'm climbing that fence. I'm getting in. And maybe getting in there is going to help me get away. There's one problem, Carl.
1: Yeah.
0: That fence he climbed.
1: Got it.
0: Let him right to a jail. He climbed the fence of a jail. Got in.
1: I'm actually.
0: And was stuck.
1: I'm actually watching the footage here on a story. And so he pulls the vehicle into the parking lot of a prison.
0: Yeah.
1: And he gets out of the vehicle. He's running behind a row of vehicles. The cops are there. And, yeah, he jumps a fence into, like, the inner workings.
0: Of the prison.
1: Yeah, like the inside gate. Like, not quite where people are. But he jumps inside. He runs a little further. He is now at the water and he's given it up. Oh,
0: yeah.
1: He's on the ground. Oh, he's on the ground.
0: He realizes what he's done. Oh, God.
1: We've gone to the heat sensor. We're not showing him directly now. There's four people on him.
0: Yep.
1: That's awesome.
0: He's just so caught up in it, he didn't quite realize, I guess.
1: I mean, you would think maybe when you pulled the car in. Because he pulled the car had to be, like, there had to be signs.
0: You would think.
1: Do you think the Impala would hide amongst the other vehicles, be recognizable there, maybe?
0: I just, jumping the fence into the prison, bold move.
1: Mm-hmm.
0: Bold move.
1: Yeah.
0: They'll never suspect this.
1: I mean, it truly, it's a move I wouldn't expect you to make.
0: Hey, I was shocked when I read the headline.
1: He jumped right in. Look at that.
0: I guess we'll go finish the job.
1: Go get him.
0: to the man, do you have the name of him in your story?
1: Let's see here. Do we have a name?
0: Mine just says Florida man.
1: Yeah, just got a fleeing car thief. Yeah, that's all I've gotten.
0: We'll call him fleeing car Florida man.
1: Yeah. I tell you, jump that fence like a pro.
0: Yeah.
1: Oh, you're right over it.
0: Dink of the day.
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9: Things aren't looking too bad on the drive. We're still dealing with some road work on the southbound side of the 406 at Woodlawn. The left lane is blocked. No delay through that stretch. I am finding some volume on the Niagara bound QEW at Fairview. Overnight road work in three right lanes, and the southbound Eastport ramp to the Niagara bound QEW is closed. 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

0: There's Harvey Danger. Soper and Brown Show hits FM. You know, our dink of the day, the guy jumping the fence into a prison while trying to get away during a car chase. Multiple people have asked, how high was this fence?
1: It was like, so again, this is like, this is an outer fence. He didn't like climb the, you know, the inner fence.
0: The fence with the barbed wire on the top.
1: But for anybody who's ever visited a loved one in prison, and I'm sure there are a few listening right now, there's like a fence from the parking lot to like the kind of, like there's like a bit of a yard there. And then there's like, there's layers to these things.
0: Yeah,
1: and
0: for sure.
1: He hopped the most exterior of the fences.
0: He got into the first layer.
1: Yeah. Like it looked like he jumped into a green space that maybe employees from the prison might have lunch.
0: Well, and again, if you're on the run from police, jumping into any part of a prison feels like a bad idea.
1: Yeah.
0: So
1: the cop, like he's like chasing him in the vehicle. He's like, he just turned right into the prison. Like he's giving the directions of it while he's going in. Yeah.
0: But yeah, is it, did he like full on leap from ground over or?
1: He took a climb up, but he did it smoothly.
0: Yeah.
1: In terms of like evading police and fence jumps, it was pretty smooth. He didn't have a lot of options once he got over it though.
0: I like the text. It was like, boys, I haven't climbed a fence in years, and I think I'd throw my back out if I tried to climb a fence. Been a little bit since I've climbed a fence.
1: Yeah, the video is about 1:11 long. I'm watching it again here, so I'm going to try and give you some technique tips here. I can send this over to anybody who wants it as well.
0: When's the last time you climbed a fence?
1: Oh, man.
0: Do you think your body would allow you to climb a fence right now?
1: I mean, like, could I get over it? Yeah. Would I prefer it not be filmed? Yeah.
0: Yeah. That's the worst part of it.
1: Yeah, like I think I could get over it, but I think we'd be having a laugh about it if we reviewed the tape.
0: Yeah, maybe.

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1: Good morning, party people. We're back at it, back live. Saw a few people yesterday at the ball hockey rink who were like, is there today or not there today? Only one person messaged me and was like, fired?
2: I got a text yesterday, a message yesterday saying, you guys are on vacation again? I was like, not really, man. Just off today. Yeah, just off today. Some people don't go to work sometimes.
1: Gotta take advantage of the summer.
2: Yeah, you do. Friday, I was hanging around and I went and had a peek at my Instagram messages. And surprised to see, I had like 14 messages. And I'm like, what is this? Like, has something gone on?
1: Yeah.
2: And nothing urgent. But I will tell you, a highway spill occurred.
1: Oh.
2: A highway spill occurred, and people had to draw our attention to it.
1: Was this in Ontario?
2: It was not. It was not. Montreal's South Shore, Friday morning.
1: Quebec.
2: And a driver, this happened around 7 a.m., Route 132 in Brossard, near the Samuel de Champlain Bridge, if you're familiar.
1: I am.
2: A truck rolled over. Looked like it was leaving a highway and maybe getting onto another, like on a bend. Mm. Tipped over, spilling mac and cheese powder.
1: Oh, just the powder?
2: Yeah. Just the powder. So much of it. The only injuries to the driver, transported to hospital, non-life-threatening. Investigation to determine the circumstances that led to the crash, which I could tell you, it was probably speed and him trying to turn. I'm gonna send this over to you. Get your mail open there.
1: I'm gonna send
2: this to you right now. You can see the turn. Like, you see the bend that he was on. You got it?
1: Okay. Oh, man. It, like, the whole truck on its side.
2: Yeah.
1: It spilled out almost like you just opened a tuna can.
2: Yeah.
1: And it is just...
2: And there's just mac and cheese powder everywhere. Powder and pallets and...
1: You know, I didn't know they transported it separately.
2: Yeah, I guess to be, like, bagged individually and then, sent out or whatever.
1: Yeah. I don't know if that is, like, silly of me to say, but I just kind of would have assumed it kind of got shipped together.
2: Once I saw, the messages just pouring in, because we talk about highway spills all the time on the show.
1: Yeah.
2: And I try to find who it was. Somebody sent it to me and said, I'm just curious, what number am I? And I actually looked back. I think it might have been Richard. Now I look back and I was like, you are the 17th. You were the 17th person to send it to me. Just so you know, when these things spill, I promise you, we will see it.
1: Yes.
2: We will be made aware.
1: No, people gotta tell us.
2: They will tell us, man. Oh my goodness, they'll tell us. And we got that one aplenty. So you can have a look at that again. Kraft dinner, just the powder spill. That's a new one.
1: That, again, it's... Hey,
2: what's the cleanup process there? You vacuum it?
1: Many vacuums. Many shop vacs.
2: Yeah? Is that what you do? Like, just one of those big, like, I don't know, like, you just street sweep it off to the side? Can't be good for any local wildlife there.
1: I just love how the top just, like, came clean
2: The top
1: off.
2: Of the truck isn't even visible. Like, I don't even know where it is.
1: Like, was he driving around without a top?
2: I don't know.
1: Did the top just come clean off?
2: That's a fair question. There is no... There is no suggestion of a lid on this truck. Yeah, that's true.
1: So I can't tell.
2: You wouldn't drive with that open because it's just powder. If it got wet, you're ruined.
1: Well, yeah.
2: Right?
1: Yeah.
2: You would need that secured. I don't know, man. This guy must have been cruising. He must have been trying to take...
1: Flying.
2: Like, if you look at this, and I've got the article open here for anybody who wants it. I'll send it your way if you haven't seen it yet. 977-977. You look at the curve in which he crashed on, and I don't think the investigation needs to be too long as to why this thing tipped over.
1: Yeah.
2: Right? Like, I don't think it's going to be a real, I don't think it's going to be a real tough one.
1: I'm zoomed in now. Yeah, it's just many boxes with huge bags of this yellow, orangey powder.
2: Everywhere.
1: And
2: you don't want to get it wet, right? Like, if you get it wet, I would assume that makes this tougher, or does that make it easier to clean up? If it chunks up?
1: Yeah.
2: I don't know.
1: I feel like they just sprayed it into the grass and just went...
2: Tough luck.
1: Yeah. Yeah, honestly. If I know the French, I would say that's what happened.
0: Matt Soper. Carl Brown. The Soper and Brown Show. 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
4: Still dealing with some overnight construction causing some volume on the Toronto bound side of the QBW. Heads up to the 403-407 left lane blocked with road work. Just finding some light volume through that stretch. On the Niagara bound QEW at Fairview, we have three right lanes blocked with overnight road work, and the southbound Eastport ramp to the Niagara bound QEW is shut down. 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

0: There's Shinedown, Soper and Brown Show, Hits FM. Hey, partner, I just saw you just posted a video up on your Instagram, which I have yet to view here.
1: Okay.
0: I just started, but we had to jump on air.
1: Right.
0: Did you try the world-famous Da Bomb hot sauce?
1: So, for anybody who's familiar familiar with the show Hot Ones, the YouTube show with Hot Wings and Hotter Questions.
0: Yeah.
1: It's become kind of a famous thing, and they changed their hot sauce lineup. We talk about hot sauce on the show all the time. Obviously, we have our very own Hot for Peaches, but they change the hot sauce lineup every season, except for one. And 8 out of 10, it always sits in the 8 spot, is Da Bomb. And it's
0: allegedly like the hottest. It always breaks people.
1: Yeah, it's the one that gets people panicking before they get into the final two sauces and hopefully sweating and hopefully saying something. So we're at the we had dinner on Saturday night with the Protomonis with Dave and Dana, our Dink of the Day sponsors. We had a puppy visit and Chinese food. Very nice. They've got a 9-week-old puppy there, Richard the Third, Little Richard, we're calling him. So we brought donut over. And dogs were having a good play in the backyard, had some Mandarin, had a couple of beers, and they reveal that they've got this bottle of Da Bomb in the fridge, and I've never tried it, and I really wanted
0: to try it either.
1: We get the question all the time during rapid fire, like, how do you think you would do on Hot Ones, right? And that's always the barrier, is the Da Bomb in the 8 spot. So I'm like, okay, well, let me give it a shot. So I doused a pretty good amount on a spring roll.
0: Well, that's as far as I got, and okay. I don't know if you can tell here in the video.
1: Yeah.
0: Hold on.
2: I got a spring roll here.
3: Oh, God.
2: We're just going to do a little. That's.
3: Oh, my God. That's a lot.
2: Is that lots?
3: That's a lot.
0: Your wife's like, that's way too much.
1: Well, I wanted to know, right? I wanted to give it a good, honest assessment. And I'll tell you, everybody in the show who says it tastes awful is completely correct.
0: Yeah.
1: There is no redeeming quality about this sauce other than, like, it's like a joke.
0: Yeah.
1: It's prank heat. Like, yeah. that's what it is. All the heat was focused at the back of the mouth. And it's probably one of the few hot sauces where I could say I felt it in my ears.
0: Oh, wow.
1: Like, you almost felt like your ears ring a little bit.
0: Wow.
1: Like, it's really, really, really hot.
0: Does it live up to the hype of...
1: Yeah, certainly. If you're not... if you don't have a tolerance for it...
0: You have a really good tolerance.
1: I have a really good heat tolerance, yeah. Like, this wasn't too bad. Within a minute or two, I was eating my dinner. I fixed my plate, and I was fine. I was good to go. Like, I wasn't... No long-term effects on it.
0: No.
1: But I felt in that, like, there was probably like 1 minute or so where I could feel it right at the, like, at the back in the jowls, up around the ears, almost like pressure. You almost felt pressure.
0: Really?
1: In the back of the head.
0: Well, that's, whenever you watch the show, you see people reacting in a way of, like, like their body is...
1: Yeah, rejecting it.
0: Yeah, yeah, doesn't know what to do.
1: It like, for some, it would be panicky.
0: Yeah.
1: It would be panicky heat. Yeah. For sure.
0: I would have a hard time with it.
1: You might struggle with it.
0: I would get hiccups for sure.
1: This wasn't as bad as the really spicy chip that you and I tried.
0: Oh, no?
1: The chip lasted way longer and hurt way more.
0: Oh, really?
1: So if that's your, like, 10 out of 10 hot pain,
0: yeah,
1: I would put this at, like, maybe 7 or 8. Really? And it didn't linger as long.
0: No?
1: The chip was way worse because we chewed it. It was all in our mouths, right?
0: Yeah. For you, though. Like, what about for others?
1: Oh, for others? I would say don't even, like, whatever you think it'll be, like, fun, we'll just try it. Don't even do it.
0: Yeah.
1: I wouldn't even suggest it.
0: You put on a lot.
1: Mm-hmm.
0: There's a lot on that egg roll, dude.
1: I wanted to make sure.
0: You went straight across, like a line.
1: I put, like, a good, thick line of it. Because I wanted to know if this is going to be, like, you know, I wanted to test myself a little bit.
0: Yeah.
1: It was really hot, but it's, like, the sauce is terrible.
0: Yeah.
1: It's actively bad sauce.
0: Yeah, you're right. That is the other thing they say, is, like, it just tastes so bad.
1: It tastes nuclear. It tastes just awful. There's no depth to it, whatever. It's just hot.
0: Yeah.
1: And designed to hurt. It's up on my Instagram right now, at CarlBrown977. You can see my reaction, or maybe lack thereof.
0: Well, that is a classic you, though.
1: Yeah.
0: Carl doesn't really ever turn it on. He's just like... Well, that's very hot and uncomfortable. I'm not doing well right now.
1: Now make my plate.
0: Yeah, that's it. There's no animation.
1: There was no animation.

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4: The September drive is crash-free as you head out. We have overnight construction causing volume. Niagara-bound QEW at Fairview. Three right lanes are blocked. And on the Toronto-bound QEW at the 403-407, left lane blocked with overnight road work. 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

0: There is Mammoth. Soper and Brown Show hits FM. There's a few people here who have messaged in saying they've tried to bomb and had the same reaction as you. It just tastes awful and just hurts.
1: Irish Graham saying, a buddy I live with at university got his hands on a bottle. We smeared some around the lip of a shot, and watching one of the guys' reactions, I thought that's certainly too hot for myself to try.
0: Yeah.
1: Willie B here's got his little, he's got like a, looks like a hot sauce holster that he carries around. Keeps that thing on him.
0: Just always carrying around just in case.
1: Another text said, almost put a friend in the hospital with the bomb. 911 had to be called.
0: Like that, just used too much of it.
1: True stories. We had a grown man just bawling.
0: Another person saying they want beer and wings now for breakfast.
1: Yeah, and flavor them with anything other than that. It's really just not a help to the dish.
0: The suicide wings?
1: Yeah.
0: Did the beer help?
1: Yeah, beer did help. I had a Miller Lite, but I wonder if I could have got a Pabst for cheap.
0: Pabst?
1: Yeah, there was a theft over the weekend. This is in California from a warehouse there. $70,000 of Pabst Blue Ribbon stolen.
0: Oh, yo, what?
1: In two separate heists. In Southern California.
0: What a weird one to steal.
1: This was in the area of Montclair, California. The first heist, $45,000 worth of beer. It's headed to Tucson, Arizona. Oh. It was picked up from the warehouse, but it was never delivered, according to police.
0: Really?
1: And then an hour later, a subcontracting company submitted fake documents to pick up another 25 grand worth of beer. Both thefts occurred at the Anheuser-Busch Distribution Center, about 40 miles east of Los Angeles.
0: Who are you selling that to? Like privatized pubs?
1: Small bars and stuff, I guess, maybe? Yeah. It's roughly 34,000 cans of PBR. And looks like another 1,500 cases of Old Milwaukee, some of it non-alcoholic.
0: Like, Pabst is one of those beers, for me at least.
1: Yeah.
0: I'm drinking only if it's on special, and I'm talking majorly on special.
1: Yeah, $4 cans.
0: Like
1: that. That's what we're talking about here.
0: Yeah, didn't they have $2 cans? I think it was $3 cans.
1: Yeah,
0: you and I had a night out in Seattle.
1: Oh yeah, that's
0: where
1: right.
0: That was the special. It was cans of Pabst
1: at the Cowboy Bar with all the chips on the floor.
0: Yeah, the Coyote Ugly type bar.
1: Yeah.
0: Girls dancing on the thing.
1: We stayed there so long, we missed our train back home.
0: That's true. That's because a couple in Utah told us they runs all the time.
1: They stiffed us.
0: They did.
1: Yeah,
0: they were liars.
1: Yeah.
0: but I believe it was like tall cans of Pabst for $3 or something like that.
1: It was, next to nothing.
0: But that's when you drink Pabst, for me.
1: Yeah.
0: It's like, that's when I'm drinking Pabst.
1: Sure,
0: It's
1: not something I would go and just voluntarily grab a case of and throw in the fridge. Not anymore. And there was certainly a time in my life where it was most of what I drank.
0: Mm-hmm. Now, I guess maybe if a beer league night.
1: Yeah, sure.
0: I mean, something like the
1: cheaper straight ahead lagers, it's not awful.
0: It has its place, but are you buying it off Marketplace?
1: I don't know if I'm buying it off Marketplace, but maybe some of these small bars and stuff, you sell cases to it for those, those $3 nights, those $4 nights, whatever they are, I guess. But that's a lot of Pabst to move, man.
0: It's just, man, you gotta have a hell of a truck.
1: I was wondering how you hide that. How do you hide the truck? $45,000 worth of beer is picked up from the warehouse and just never gets delivered to Arizona where it's going.
0: You must have some kind of like farm and
1: somewhere
0: farm situation.
1: Somewhere you can, like, with the amount of cameras that are on these highways and stuff now, I just have no idea how you don't get tracked all the way there.
0: This is why they don't call you in to pull off a $30,000 beer heist.
1: I'm not that guy.
0: Yeah. It's

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1: You know it's Rona week when the checkout sounds like this. You're going to need a bigger cart. 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
0: 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Traffic.
4: Still have some road work on the southbound 406 at Woodlawn. The left lane is blocked. I'm not finding a delay as you make your way through that stretch. We were dealing with some road work on the Toronto-bound side of the QEW at the junction that has been cleared up. You are just going to find the regular volume filling in on the Toronto-bound QEW. 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

0: There's 3 days grace. Sober and Brown Show hits FM. Yo, there's the PBR defenders are texting in. And Dion saying PBR to Miller Lite. There, I said it.
1: Over Miller Lite?
0: That's what he says.
1: Oh, I don't know about that one.
0: Yeah.
1: I can't abide that.
0: Yeah.
1: I can't abide that
0: and
1: one.
0: A few other people saying, oh, I'd buy some discounted PBR.
1: Okay.
0: I'm not saying PBR is the worst thing in the world.
1: And if you would buy it, maybe getting a cheap case off the back of a truck is the way to go.
0: Just for me, it has its place. Mm-hmm. Its place is cheap beer night at a bar, or
1: I think I bought a bunch for my wedding.
0: Yeah,
1: I think my wedding, I believe, had tons of cases of PBR, and there was some left over too.
0: Yeah,
1: yeah.
0: You drink all that, or you
1: returned
0: that?
1: It.
0: Yeah, because if you buy for a wedding and it's unopened, you can return it, right?
1: Yes.
0: Well, I think you can do it any time. I think.
1: Mm-hmm.
0: So yeah, I forgot that it was your uncle who
1: was tending bar.
0: He was bartending the entire time.
1: Uncle Dan.
0: Yeah. So yeah, because I assume you just went one type of beer.
1: Yeah, just
0: you want beer?
1: Yeah, then here's beer. A beer. Yeah, exactly.
0: Yeah, that's fair.
1: Yeah,
0: and it was probably pretty
1: inexpensive.
0: I'm assuming
1: it was fine. Yeah,
0: right?
1: I think so.
0: Inexpensive.
1: Yeah,
0: gotta be.
1: Everybody's got their favorite cheaps here. You know, the text saying Busch is the best of the cheap beers. Another one, PBR, just a lot like Labatt, just kind of standard. Kiefer, another Busch Light guy. Yeah.

0: 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All right, let's get to shout outs and shout downs. 977-977 today. Ginger Cat Appreciation Day.
1: Ginger Cat?
0: Yeah.
1: They mean like the...
0: like the tabbies?
1: Like the big fat red ones?
0: Yeah.
1: Yeah.
0: Do you have any of the orange...
1: Not personally. Cats? No. Lots in my neighborhood, though.
0: Yeah?
1: Yeah, a lot of fat ones sleeping on porches.
0: We had one, Gizmo,
1: for
0: a little bit. I certainly remember Gizmo.
1: Chelsea's...
0: I feel like I might remember Gizmo as like... the first cat I remember having. Yeah. We went through a few.
1: Uh-huh.
0: We lived near a highway. Yep. Cat, a lot of our cats got hit.
1: Chelsea's family had a big orange Mancoon named Flash
0: that
1: I liked very much. Mm. Yeah. Wasn't loud in the furniture. Not fair.
0: That does suck.
1: Yeah.
0: It's a cat.
1: I had to get in the floor to pet him.
0: They're up there.
1: I know.
0: Also, National Euro Day. Is that how you pronounce it? Euro?
1: Gyro? Oh, like the like meat? The sandwich? Like
0: it's
1: the
0: Euro,
1: the,
0: isn't it?
1: Yeah.
0: Euro.
1: Euro.
0: You'll say it like that?
1: Yeah, Euro. I think so. Yeah.
0: I like whatever it is. I like it.
1: I'll have one.
0: I don't even know what kind of meat it is.
1: That's okay.
0: Could be raccoon.
1: Sometimes it's a blend.
0: Yeah, it's good though.
1: It is good.
0: Very good.
1: Mm.
0: Also, with it being the start of September, September 1st, I found a list of things they honor that the world is supposed to honor in the month of September.
1: Oh, okay.
0: Okay. It is National Hat Month.
1: Hat Month.
0: Uh huh.
1: You're wearing.
0: I am wearing a hat.
1: I am not
0: currently. International Square Dancing Month.
1: Okay.
0: God, it was weird they made us learn that in gym class.
1: That was
0: school.
1: Odd, wasn't it?
0: What
1: was it just
0: here?
1: Trying to awaken us a little bit and be like, here, be close to a girl?
0: No, I think they were like, we have 10 months to figure out curriculum.
1: So they're going
0: to
1: square dance for 2 weeks?
0: Yeah.
1: Yeah.
0: They didn't give us that.
1: I didn't mind so much.
0: Yeah?
1: Yeah.
0: Get close to a girl?
1: Yeah.
0: Yeah?
1: Yeah.
0: Less running?
1: Mm-hmm.
0: Yeah?
1: Yeah, not so bad. I actually thrived during that session.
0: Yeah? Yeah. You were better in that.
1: I was, yeah.
0: Than doing the 5K
1: runs. Who cares if I can run a mile?
0: Yeah.
1: Test my riz.
0: Test my riz! Also, National Piano Month and National Potato Month.
1: Really?
0: Mm.
1: Huh. Well, okay.
0: I'd celebrate with potatoes.
1: To the text box we go. Oh, boy. Someone didn't clear the text box.
0: Oh. Jonathan.
1: You know what? We're going to have to give this one to Ash.
0: Oh, right. We weren't here yesterday.
1: Mm-hmm.
0: Ash.
1: Yep. Yep. Okay, start off with Nick in Toronto. He said, shout down to you guys talking about this cheap beer this early. Make me want to crack a cold one.
0: Yeah, I'd have one right now. I'd have one with the potatoes and the wings.
1: Let's go to Timbo. He said, things are coming up, Timbo. Last week, we had a box seats for the Jays. Now, I've got free tickets for the Manson Rob Zombie show tonight. Can I get a Al Pacino? Ooh-ah.
2: Ooh-ah.
0: Hell yeah.
1: Have a night. Willie in Caledonia. Shout out to my daughter, Emma. It was her 8th birthday on the 30th. She got a drum kit, and she loves it.
0: Oh, sick.
1: Getting your 8-year-old a drum kit is a bold choice.
0: I do like the fact, though, that, you know, the passion starts early.
1: Yeah.
0: Get after
1: it. Totally get
0: it.
1: That.
0: Passion starts early, but totally get some headphones.
1: Casey said, shout out to the hot sauce that finally got Carl right in the ass.
0: Yeah.
1: I don't know if it was got me that bad.
0: Did it exit you in a rough way?
1: Not that I felt, no.
0: Not yet?
1: No. I mean, right. That was Saturday. Probably okay now.
0: I'll tell you.
1: Cleared the window.
0: I'll tell you if I go to the bathroom and I think it smells like hot sauce.
1: Test Dummy in Smithville. Shout down to my friends who took our custom crotch rocket racing mower to Guelph without telling the rest of the guys and got it impounded.
0: Got it impounded?
1: Yeah.
0: What?
1: You guys have a racing mower? And they took it to Guelph?
0: And they just got it, like, completely impounded?
1: Terrible.
0: What do you mean? Like they were just, like, ripping around?
1: They're running on the streets with it?
0: Yeah.
1: Must have been.
0: I don't know, but now it lives in Guelph.
1: That's a longer horn than I remember. I've been gone for 4 days, but...
0: Nah, sometimes I bring
1: cut
0: it down
1: it short?
0: Earlier.
1: Oh, okay. That was the full horn.
0: I left it the whole way.
1: Chris, shout down to the rain that's in the forecast next couple of days. Sick of this shit. Yeah. I don't do this anymore. Bang on right there.
0: Carl this morning.
1: Yeah, and now. Tyler the Giants fan. He said, after years of working on it, this Friday, I finally became a CPA.
0: Hey, there
1: Certified
0: you go.
1: Public Accountant.
0: Congratulations.
1: So, on that note, can I get a shout down to my first boss who said I didn't have what it takes and I should go in a different career path? F you, Scott. I did it.
0: Wow.
1: Shut up, bitch.
2: Yeah,
0: hell yeah.
1: Love it. Keep that chip on your shoulder.
0: Yeah.
1: This one, unsigned, said, morning, boys. Shout out to you guys for some oven education. As a former broil virgin, you completely changed my oven game. My broil body, my body count is through the roof. Thanks so much, guys. You truly are the Sue Johansson of my oven world.
0: Sue Ju. Oh,
1: that's Johansson.
0: Hold on, we got him laid through the broil situation? Yeah. How? He's like,
1: he said his broil body counts through the roof.
0: Oh.
1: Yeah. So he's bodying pizzas one after the other.
0: I thought he was saying he got laid because he told what. Did you know? Did you know about the broil feature?
1: Sue Johansson, was she the Sunday night sex show?
0: Yeah.
1: Yeah. What a beauty.
0: Oh, yeah.
1: Oh. Ryan, shout out to seeing Rob Zombie tonight. Shout down to work tomorrow.
0: Yep.
1: Caitlin wants to give a shout out to the small tub of Ben and Jerry's chocolate chip cookie dough that she bought yesterday, almost like she knew that she would need it.
0: Yeah.
1: Welcome back, boys. I want to shout out my wife Ashley for thinking Dave Matthews was playing at the CNE Sunday, but it was in fact Matthew Good.
0: Oh, what?
1: Wrong guy. Wrong Matthew.
0: Wow. Do you imagine you spend all day,
1: you're going
0: maybe a
1: in
0: week,
1: there,
0: you're just listening
1: so
0: to that,
1: pumped.
0: Like Dave Matthews song.
1: Ants marching, here we go. Get there.
0: Wow. Does Dave Matthews look really depressed right now? Oh.
1: He's doing a cover of Indestructible. Messi, shout out Brian Adams. Saw him live in Hamilton Friday. Sounded awesome. Never missed a beat.
0: He's sick.
1: Luke, shout down to Curtis. Guy's always late for work. Our Curtis is always early. Yeah. Last one here, Cable Guy Mark. Shout down to my eventual wife, Rox, on 12 years of sobriety. You're amazing.
0: Hey.
1: And you got a great... ass.
0: Well done to you.
1: Well done.
2: She got a great ass.
1: Lots of shout outs today. All done.
0: I only got three celebrity birthdays.
1: Good.
0: Well, actually, only two. If we get to a third, I'm picking you a weird
1: YouTube guy. Tiebreaker ish? Great. What do we got?
0: Zendaya.
1: Famous for, I guess, the Spider-Man series. Yeah. Dune, of course.
0: Yeah. Of course.
1: That's Channing and Dune. I'm trying to think if she's young still.
0: Is she?
1: Yeah, I'm going to go 20, I think 29.
0: Turns 30 today. Well, you got to get Dr. Phil.
1: Mr. Phil. No longer a licensed doctor. 70, he's an old bitch. 76.
0: He is 76.
1: Nice.
0: Well done. Okay.
1: Okay.
0: I was looking over the celebrity birthdays.
1: What do you got?
0: What do I want to go with? There's a few different kind of weirdos and people that you would never know. I had one in mind. There's a pop singer named I could be pronouncing this wrong. Jungkook? Yeah.
1: Okay.
0: He's a K-pop star.
1: Oh, okay.
0: Yeah, so we could go with that one.
1: You tell me, pal.
0: Let's go. I know this guy only cuz my son has made me watch a few of his videos.
1: All right.
0: Coyote Peterson.
1: Oh, is he the guy that gets bit by animals all around the world and stuff?
0: Yeah, stung by stuff.
1: Yeah, okay, I know the guy you're talking about.
0: Yeah,
1: we watched him get bit by the one of those death hornets or whatever it was or something.
0: Did we watch that?
1: I think you and I watched that. Yeah,
0: possibly. Yeah, Marshall makes me watch his videos. Like the fire ants and the wasps and tarantulas and I think he wants to let a snapping turtle clamp on him or something.
1: Tough one.
0: Yeah, I'm Cody Peterson and I'm entering the something zone. Is what he says.
1: Great.
0: Yeah. How old is he though?
1: I'm gonna say I wonder if he's out of his 20s by now. I can't picture the guy. I know the content, but I can't picture him.
0: Yeah.
1: I'm going to go 29.
0: Oh. He's 44.
1: Is he really?
0: He's 44.
1: 44, he's still getting bit by strange animals?
0: He's probably getting paid decent money.
1: That's your gimmick, eh?
0: He's probably getting paid decent money.
1: Easier than Survivor, man. You don't have to stay out there for several days
0: like Les Stroud
1: used to. Yeah,
0: exactly.
1: Just get bit and go home.
0: 977-977. You get your shout-outs in anytime. But that will take a break. We got a machine coming up in about 10 minutes.
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8: Things aren't looking too bad heading out for the September drive. It's crash free. The 406, 405, and 420 are still pretty lightly traveled. Your Toronto bound QEW has volume on the downside of the Burlington Skyway Bridge toward Brant and opens up from there. 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

0: There is a Rolling Stone. Soper and Brown Show, let's fire this thing. Out of five. 682-9797. 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
1: 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I actually got to meet Adam. Easton, from Brian Easton HVAC. He stopped by the table when I was at Fort Erie Racetrack there on Sunday.
0: Hey.
1: Nice to meet Adam.
0: Yeah, there you go.
1: Mm-hmm. Good man.
0: Let's start with a rant here, okay?
2: Sure.
0: Person's very angry.
3: If you have a baby on board sticker, I believe you almost refuse the right to be a reckless driver. And when we are in bumper-to-bumper traffic and you decide to cut in front of me because you need to be one more space ahead than you were before, you can f*** right off.
1: Ooh,
3: because
1: okay.
3: I don't see what progress you've made by going right in front of me and being a f***ing asshole about it.
0: Okay.
3: Thank you so much for ruining my drive home, you f***. Thank you for being such a big douche canoe.
0: Oh. Tell us how you really feel.
1: So you think having the baby on board sticker should require a higher level of performance on the road? A safer level of performance?
0: Well, if you're displaying, I have a baby, you know, be careful around me, I'm going to be driving a little bit differently.
1: You should also exercise some of the same caution.
0: You have to, yeah.
1: Yeah.
0: Because are you not saying I might be driving a little bit slower, maybe a little bit safer?
1: Yeah.
0: Now, and I know that some people also say it's if you get into an accident.
1: So that the first responders know that if you don't see it immediately, that there is a baby on board.
0: But I do think it means you should have to drive a little bit with a lot more caution.
1: Perhaps they're just huge B-Sharps fans.
0: I know what you're getting at. I understand you're making a Simpsons joke, but I won't accept it. I think they suck if they drive like that.
1: All right. I'll take it.
0: Speaking of rants... Spreadsheet Nick, I don't know if something happened, but he made this call.
4: You ever meet someone so nice, so genuine, that you would throat punch somebody or shin kick? That's Kathy.
0: Mm-hmm.
4: Nobody with Kathy.
0: I mean, I agree.
4: Love you, Kathy. You're the best.
0: Did something happen?
1: I don't know if anything happened. Maybe you just had a good interaction and is just reminded that if anybody was to give Kathy... L that
0: yeah.
1: he would I do remember seeing you get quite angry at somebody who was rude to Kathy.
0: Yeah,
1: there was somebody who called our station, was very upset about something that Matt and I said on air, except the problem was we didn't say it.
0: Yeah,
1: it was a 97.7 radio station in Quebec.
0: Yeah,
1: but they called our station and they really let Kathy have it.
0: Yeah,
1: until you came to the phone and realized these people weren't even listening to our station. You're like, why don't you man up and apologize? And they hung up.
0: That's right.
1: Like the loser cowards they are.
0: Yeah.
1: Yeah.
0: Because I remember Kathy came to us. She was kind of like...
1: She was rattled.
0: Shook up, yeah.
1: She was rattled because somebody called so upset about something that we had said. And we're like, we did not even come close to saying.
0: Yeah.
1: Like, that wasn't even in the range of topics we discussed today.
0: I remember when I was like, when I came to the realization, I was like, dude.
1: Where are you?
0: Yeah.
1: Yeah.
0: And he called her and he's like, well, and he tried to like still defend him being angry,
1: even though he had called
0: these other people
1: the wrong radio station who did not even come close to broaching the topic that he was upset about.
0: And then he wanted me to see his side about, well, this is why I was angry. He's like, buddy, I don't care why you're angry.
1: Yeah, you're not even pointing it in the right direction.
0: He's yelled at this woman.
1: Yeah,
0: and made her upset. Like, just man up and apologize.
1: Yeah.
0: Click.
1: Yeah.
0: You loser.
1: Yeah.
0: Coward. You're right. Coward, loser.
1: Yeah.
0: I'm getting angry thinking about it.
1: Yeah, that's right. See? That's what Nick's getting at.
0: God, I'm, you know what? I'm on his side.
1: Mm-hmm.
0: Prick.
1: Yeah.
0: All right. Let's finish with this one. This is actually a call for you.
1: Okay.
5: Brown, I know you're a big BNL fan. That's what they call Bare Naked Ladies on the Street.
1: I'm aware.
5: You remember in the song My Apartment when they said they miss it, but they bought a little house on the Danforth? Fun fact, there are no houses on the Danforth. I grew up down there. If you look from Danforth Avenue and Danforth Road all the way over to where it switches to Bloor Street, there are no houses. So the Bare Naked Ladies lied to you. They lied to all of us.
0: Wow.
5: Later, bro.
1: So I know the
0: Yet again.
1: I know the lyric, It's, you know, it comes into one of the, here, you got it.
0: I have it right
1: okay,
0: here.
1: Go ahead.
0: Yeah, okay. Hold on here. Give me a sec. Okay.
2: Yo,

0: His voice is good.
1: Yeah. Is that just a little cheeky kind of thing for Torontonians?
0: Now, I guess here's my question. He says there's no houses on the Danforth. This song came out in 1996, was probably written in 94, 95. There may be no house there now, but was there a time 30 years ago when there was? Yeah. I don't know.
1: I have no idea.
0: I wasn't here. So at the time, I wonder if it was accurate.
1: Yeah. This song, it's a great song.
0: It actually makes me think about my old apartment. It actually kind of breaks my heart a little bit.
1: It makes me wish I could just go into any house I've ever lived in. And just be like, I just want to look around.
0: Yeah.
1: Just get some memories back. See what you did with the place. Yeah. You ever want to just see?
0: Sometimes.
1: What did you do with our house in Kingston?
0: Yeah.
1: We only lived in the house there. And when they put the rent way too low.
0: Right.
1: And they realized that once we moved in.
0: Yeah.
1: But they couldn't up. They could only up it little amounts,
0: this
1: right?
0: This was the same with the apartment that I lived in for 8 years in Squamish, B.C.
1: And the guy straight up told us, well, now that you're moving, I'm going to do a quick renovation and we are charging way more for this place.
0: Yeah.
1: I desperately want to go back in.
0: And see what that little renovation looks like.
1: And what do the new people do with the house? You know, where do they put their kitchen table?
0: Yeah.
1: You know, what do they do with the back deck?
0: Sometimes when I have dreams, I'm still in that old apartment.
1: Yeah.
0: Like, we literally had one that Chelsea and I spent really formative years in. So
1: Chelsea, I
0: think about it. When we packed it up and when we left, we listened to it and sat around and cried with our friends that we were leaving. Yeah.
1: I've lived in so many houses in this radio journey. Mm-hmm. I'd love to just do a tour. Yeah. If I could do a tour to see all your old
0: places.
1: Oh, that'd be sweet.
0: Yeah.
1: 905-682-9797. You call that machine anytime.
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0: Metallica, it's a Soap and Brown show. Now, before we get to the mailbag, there are many people who are calling out the Bare Naked Ladies caller about the Danforth
1: area. Yeah, saying that his definition of the Danforth may be incorrect. A text from Adam said could be Danforth Avenue. Another texter here saying that whole area referred to as the Danforth. Another one, on the Danforth means the area. If he was from here, he would know. Another texter here said the machine guy calling about the Danforth, so wrong. Still plenty of housing on both Danforth Avenue and Road. And another text saying there were plenty of homes at Danforth Avenue back in the 80s and into late 90s. That's from Chappie. So, possible that at the time when the song was written, a little place on the Danforth was possible.
0: He really fired people up. Got like there's a lot of
1: eight texts in a row being like, no, no, there's homes.
0: All right, let's get to the mailbag. Y'all ready for this? Oh, that's funny.
1: They're the Bare Naked Liars for other reasons.
0: Yeah, hey.
1: But not for the lyrics of Old Apartment.
0: We've been calling them that for years. let's get to your emails as we do usually to start the week. We weren't here yesterday, so we'll do it today. You can email the show, hitsfm.com. Got the full details there. Find us on Instagram, Facebook, Twitter. Yell at us on the street, whatever. Of course, I'll start with the podcast title voting. Four podcast titles from last week to rip through.
1: I don't remember a single one of them. No. Any of them good?
0: I mean, I think so.
1: Okay.
0: I think they were.
1: Well, let's have a look here.
0: No Disrespect.
1: Okay, that was, was that Thursday, I guess?
0: Thursday. Another Man's Grease.
1: I like that one.
0: Can't Be Nashville Every Night.
1: Yep.
0: And Illegal Dumping.
1: Mm-hmm. I'm going to say Another Man's Grease is
0: that
1: probably
0: was the
1: winner.
0: One, yeah. Yes. That was the winner. Well done. Good guess. As always, you can send me a message on Instagram. It's probably the easiest way to do it. Where was that one referring to again?
1: That's a great question.
0: Another Man's Grease. I don't remember. I actually don't remember.
1: I don't remember the context either. No, I don't remember.
0: It wins. Yeah. That's all that matters, okay?
1: That is all that matters.
0: I was busy a lot this weekend, so I wasn't going through the DMs, but I'll tell you one thing I did see. What's that?
1: Oh, I said, look at those pod numbers.
0: Oh, I did see a few messages. People tagged me in a few different things, and people I saw this weekend asking me the same question, or assuming, calling me a bare naked liar, thinking that I was the one in St. Catharines who won the Lotto Max jackpot.
1: Have we found the winner yet?
0: So I don't know if they've announced it yet.
1: Okay.
0: I'm not sure. The winner may have already, came forward, and they might be working on, the announcement, the statement, whatever, right?
1: Uh-huh.
0: For all we know. Last Tuesday, somebody in St. Catharines bought a ticket for the Lotto Max draw and won $10 million. And if you were listening to Tuesday's show, I hadn't checked my ticket yet, and so we were dreaming on air about the possibility.
1: Maybe just a 30-minute stretch there, so we thought that maybe.
0: I did not win, but Hits Nation, it did not stop them from assuming I was lying just to hold it in. And look, I readily admit, I wouldn't tell any. I don't know. It would take me a long time before I told anybody.
1: Yes, of course.
0: And I would want to get my affairs in order. So I do admit that would be the case. But I am here to tell you once again.
1: Right.
0: You can stop tagging me in the posts.
1: It's not.
0: I did not win. Okay. I truly, truly wish I did. And it would be unbelievable. I would. You know what? I'll go ahead and say it. I would love to be lying to you right now.
1: That would be wonderful.
0: Because it would mean I have $10 million.
1: It would.
0: And it would be the greatest lie.
1: And $10 million could make a liar out of me.
0: Yes.
1: I'd tell you that.
0: Oh, and yeah, for sure. For sure. But and you can vouch for this.
1: Uh-huh.
0: I got home.
1: Yeah.
0: What picture did I send you?
1: You sent me a thing that said, not a winner.
0: Yeah.
1: Whatever it said there, yeah.
0: I sent it to Carl immediately.
1: You did, really quickly. Because I was driving you home. He sent me, this is at 10:15 a.m. on whatever day that we figured it out, maybe Wednesday or something like that.
0: Yeah.
1: It said, better luck next time, and then with the option to scan another ticket.
0: Yeah.
1: With the comment, life remains the same, no millions.
0: Yeah.
1: And then you said back to the, oh, I can't read that part. You said I have to go back to a certain factory, but can't say that part.
0: But just for you. So, yeah, I promise you can stop tagging me in the Lotto Max posts that are going up. It is not me.
1: Okay.
0: It is not. I wish. It is not. Lastly, Thursday, before we left, the lunar eclipse, we were talking about it.
1: Yeah.
0: And how at about just after midnight, we were going to have a pretty spectacular moon situation, right?
1: That's right. Yeah, Thursday night. Yep.
0: I did go take a look Thursday night. It was really cool, actually. Really cool.
1: I was throwing some garbage in the bins here at the Hit Studio before. We had a very late night fantasy football draft on that Thursday.
0: Yeah.
1: And it was incredible. The moon was so awesome. Low. Like, it looked like it was just hiding behind the buildings here in St. Catharines.
0: Check out this email, okay? Okay. You know what? I'm going to get some music ready to go here, okay? I'll play it when the time is right.
1: Okay.
0: Sent it to me on Instagram and said, Matt, Carl, thank you so much for letting me know about the moon. It was absolutely beautiful. So beautiful. Well, it got us in the mood.
1: Oh, really? You got in the moon mood.
0: Said, we have a bit of a private kind of back deck. A lot of trees that cover us. We don't see a lot of our neighbors. Me and my partner.
1: Right out there.
0: We got it on.
1: Like under the moon?
0: Under the moonlight.
1: Oh, wow.
0: And said it was spectacular. Said, thanks for being moon wingman for me.
1: Under the moonlight in the back, eh?
0: Unreal.
1: Huh.
0: Unreal.
1: Ain't that something?
0: I haven't said it's at midnight.
1: Yeah, you were up.
0: Yeah. That's my biggest takeaway. Yeah. Wow. Midnight, huh? On a Thursday?
1: No chance.
0: Midnight on a Thursday? Good for you. I mean, good for you.
1: Wow.
0: I love that
1: I guess they were going to a different kind of moon.
0: Yeah?
1: We're going to the...
0: Oh, right. Oh, right.
1: They were in the backyard whole time.
0: Good point.
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10: Things aren't looking too bad on the drive. Your Toronto-bound side of the QEW is dealing with some more volume. It's slow from Nikola Tesla. Volume continues over the Burlington Skyway Bridge. 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

0: 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This is the Soper and Brown Show. Text message just came in, 977-977. They sent us a video really quickly. It said, boys, did you see this? Should this man be sent to jail? So I was curious. I was like, all right, what do we got going on here? Thinking, you know, we got some kind of dink of the day thing.
1: Yeah.
0: That was a video of a guy at a baseball game eating popcorn with a fork.
1: Okay, I saw this.
0: You saw this guy?
1: Yeah. He wasn't like the focus of the video. They were showing like something
0: else. Yeah, something else.
1: But he was behind whatever the couple they were showing.
0: Yeah.
1: And he's using some kind of a utensil.
0: It looks like a fork to me.
1: It looks like it, to eat his popcorn.
0: I don't know if there's some drizzled on the popcorn. That's my best guess.
1: This is the game was in San Francisco. It was a Diamondbacks Giants game, and there's two young kids in front of them, both with their like Giants gear on.
0: Yeah.
1: And this dude has just sat behind him. He's got the popcorn like a box of it ripped open, and he's just eating it.
0: Yeah. So my best guess.
1: Oh, you know what's funny?
0: What?
1: It's Macklin Celebrini in front of him.
0: Oh, is it really?
1: It's Macklin Celebrini and Will Smith of the San Jose Sharks. I was like, they're showing these guys for a reason here, and they look familiar.
0: My best guess. I don't think the guy should go to jail.
1: No.
0: Not quite. I've seen worse. I've seen worse. Like, the person who drinks the beer through a hot dog straw, way worse.
1: Yes.
0: That's gross.
1: Yes.
0: This, I think they put, like, some kind of sauce.
1: You got your Twitter open right now?
0: Yeah.
1: I just DM'd you the video. Now, it's coming from he's got like a popcorn box crudely ripped open.
0: Yep.
1: Does it look like popcorn that he's forking out of the box?
0: Oh, whoops.
1: Have a look there.
0: Do you think...
1: What do you think does it look like popcorn? Or do you think it's something else?
0: Is it mac and cheese?
1: I don't know. It looks mac and cheese-esque, doesn't it? Or did he put some kind of cheese on the popcorn
0: I
1: itself?
0: Think it's nacho cheese on popcorn.
1: Hmm.
0: I think he got popcorn and nachos, finished his nachos, had some cheese left over,
1: and
0: poured the cheese on the popcorn, and ate it with a fork. That's what I think has happened.
1: You know, I'd like to try that.
0: I agree.
1: Nacho cheese, like hot nacho cheese poured across popcorn?
0: I've had it. I dipped it.
1: Do they offer a layer of that if I go to Landmark?
0: Mmm. Instead of the butter?
1: Instead of butter? Can you layer nacho cheese in there?
0: But here's my thing, for me.
1: It's a $15 upcharge.
0: Oh, yeah. For me, I would do that in the comfort of my own home.
1: You wouldn't do that in the ballpark?
0: I don't think I'm doing that in public.
1: You know, I'll say this. The man looks surprisingly clean in the process here.
0: Yeah, that's true.
1: Hands look clean. Nothing on the shirt or jacket.
0: He's using that fork to the best of his ability.
1: Yeah, he's keeping it clean.
0: But has he just unlocked something?
1: Maybe. I mean,
0: you look excited.
1: I am. I'm
0: intrigued.
1: Excited.
0: More
1: I'm
0: than
1: excited
0: anything.
1: At the opportunity.
0: Yeah.
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0: Soper and Brown Show Hits FM. There's a few people who said they do eat popcorn with a spoon or a fork.
1: Yeah.
0: It's got flavoring on it.
1: Okay, you don't want to get the hands all kind of crusty. I get it. Yep.
0: You know, you've said that your wife, while she's working, will use chopsticks to eat Cheetos.
1: Yeah, she's had like the thing of Flaming Hots. Yeah. She'll pour them in a bowl and eat them with Cheetos. But again, you're trying to keep a keyboard clean there, right?
0: Yeah.
1: That's the goal.
0: Yeah. But maybe for some, it's just always hands.
1: As a man who does not like his hands dirty, I get it.
0: We made like homemade like crispy chicken sandwich things last night. And Chelsea made this homemade sauce that was just freaking good. But I lathered it on, dripping everywhere. Oh, it was so messy. You can't put your hands. I couldn't put it down.
1: Oh, it's like the sandwich you just have to eat in one go.
0: Yeah, it was.
1: You'd prefer to savor it, but you just I get it.
0: And when I was all said and done, I had to immediately wash my hands. And I'm a wash my hands after I eat kind of person.
1: Absolutely,
0: I get it.
1: Mm-hmm.
0: But I don't know. Popcorn's a throw a handful in your throw as much in your mouth as you can.
1: Yeah.
0: Kind of unhinge the jaw type situation.
1: Usually, But again, the topping could change that.
0: When I was
1: used to get a little butter on your hands, okay, whatever.
0: When I was working at the movie theater, I certainly dipped popcorn into the nacho cheese.
1: Yeah.
0: I've done it. I got a little cup of the cheese, the popcorn. Never poured right on though. And we're talking about a dip situation.
1: Okay.
0: Grab a piece.
1: Gotta get soggy if you pour right on.
0: That would be my worry.
1: Not gonna hold up to it.
0: That would be my worry.
1: Especially if you pour it on hot, right?
0: If that's what this guy is doing in the video. Because the crunch of the popcorn is kind of the key. Right?
1: Can I go to 7-Eleven and buy just nacho cheese? Like if I just went and was like, I just want a few pumps of the hot nacho cheese.
0: Probably.
1: Like if we microwaved a bag of popcorn, brought it to 7-Eleven open, just gave the guy a fiver and pumped nacho cheese in that thing till I was satisfied. We okay here?
0: I think you'd have to
1: buy a hot dog,
0: buy something,
1: and then just
0: He's like, I'm gonna take this cup on the side.
1: Understood.
0: Yeah.
1: Okay.
0: Or if you bought, like, I'm sure they sell boxes of the popcorn, right? Like the microwavable popcorn.
1: Yeah.
0: If you bought that and said, "Can I take a cup of cheese to pour on the popcorn after?" I don't think they'd say no.
1: If I go in there with a steaming hot bag of freshly microwaved popcorn, you think it's a little weirder?
0: Yeah, that one they might charge you 49 cents for a cup or something.
1: Depending on what people at Sev deal with on a day-to-day basis, they might just let me slide.
0: Well, yeah, you might be the best interaction they have. Man, I was in an Avondale. When was it? Was it Sunday night? And there was some absolute characters in there.
1: Oh, boy.
0: And I was the most normal of the interactions.
1: Yes.
0: Like, no doubt about it. The people in front, what they were asking for, paying with pure change. So much change.
1: So much change.
0: And like that situation, if I had went up, they don't have it. If I went up and I said, look, I just want this cup of nacho cheese. Here's a buck. We good? He would just say, just get out of here, man. I assume.
1: Just take it,
0: so it depends on what he's dealt with in
1: take
0: that day.
1: And go.
0: I bet you it depends on what they've dealt with in that day. That'd be my guess. Okay, we're going to take a break. On the other side, it's Tuesday morning, so we got to get to the advice corner. And I'm going to tell you, one of these scenarios here, we got somebody who cheated on their wife.
1: Okay.
0: And the wife has brought them a compromise.
1: Oh.
0: Has brought them something, and he wants to know if we would accept this compromise.
1: This.
0: So okay. I'm working that into the advice card. That, and we'll get another message coming up. But do it in about 10 minutes.
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0: traffic.
1: Heads up, we're dealing with an issue on the Toronto-bound QEW past Nikola Tesla. There's a crash in the left lane, causing delays pretty heavy from approaching the Red Hill. Good news on the Fort Erie-bound QEW. We had an issue reported after Ontario that looks to have been cleared up. The volume has eased. 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
3: 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I wanna

0: Royal Blood. Soper and Brown Show, Hits FM. All right, it's Tuesday morning. Let's try to help out some Hits Nation members. Carl Brown.
1: Once again, right. It's the Soper and Brown Advice Corner.
0: Every Tuesday, we like to just try to deal with some messages that need a little bit more time, more context, and try to help out Hits Nation in their problems, in their life. See if we can send them forward. Send them forward some positivity.
2: You said we got a story about some infidelity today?
0: Yeah, right? We'll get there. Let's start with Beer League Sports.
2: Okay. A little more low stakes.
0: The person says, the guy on our softball team is an absolute fill-in-the-blank.
2: Sure.
0: You could use a few different words.
2: Mm-hmm.
0: But he's the brother of the team captain. He constantly gets into fights during the games. He makes all of us look worse. Every team in the league hates us because of this guy.
2: Oh, that sucks.
0: People on our own team have gotten into fights with him. Then, in the parking lot, he drinks a bunch and drives home. Honestly, I'm hoping he gets pulled over one day and that just stops him from coming in. How many people on the team have to say something before he gets kicked off? He says, I don't want to move teams. Most of my best friends are on this team.
2: Okay.
0: I've been playing with them for years. How do we convince somebody to kick their own brother off the team?
2: Team vote.
0: Yeah.
2: It's gotta be a team vote. And if he won't hear it, then kick his brother off too.
0: You're gonna, well, that really just means you're starting your own team.
2: Okay.
0: Yeah.
2: Then start your own team with the other 15 people that you actually like and leave those two to do whatever those two do.
0: To me, the advice here is you go to the others and you say, look, this is what I'm thinking about bringing up. You in? Do you have my back? Are you in? Are you in? Are you in? Are you in?
2: Show of hands before you guys start your next season. Who wants him out of here?
0: And then, you go to him and you say, I've got everyone here who doesn't want him on the team.
2: Yeah.
0: We're all going to go elsewhere.
2: Yeah.
0: Or you got
2: to
0: ask.
2: Either starting our own thing or whatever. You guys, I'm sure your season's probably getting close to wrapping up, I would think.
0: There's a lot of indoor softball things now, too. Yeah.
2: All right.
0: So maybe that's what they do, depending on where they are.
2: Either whenever you guys have a break in the schedule, whether it's the end of this current season or before you're taking names to see who wants to come back for next year, put the vote in.
0: Yeah.
2: Put the vote in. If you guys are close, get together, vote on it. If they still say, no, he's part of the team, then I go start my own team. You're out there to have fun.
0: Yeah. Yeah. That's find right? out. Yeah. Find out what the rest of your team's like.
2: Somebody out there on a Tuesday night, barreling it's smoking a catcher just because they have an attitude problem. They can take it out at softball.
0: Having somebody crappy on the beer league team in any sport.
2: You're there for the vibes, for the activity, for the friendships.
0: And they're right, too, because you play these teams all the time.
2: Yeah.
0: And they're like 80%. You're like, oh, these are good people. And then you get the one or two and you go, I hate playing this team because of them.
2: That guy.
0: It sucks.
2: Yeah.
0: Oh, it sucks. Mm. Okay. Yeah. Talk to your friends. And in stage a revolution.
2: Yes.
0: Now, this person starts with, please do not use my name.
2: Okay, good. Okay. Good start.
0: I cheated on my wife. He goes on to write, she does not listen. I listen to your podcast every day while I'm working, and I often use you guys to help with arguments.
2: All right.
0: Okay, glad we could help.
2: How's that been going for you so far?
0: So as I said, I stepped out of my wife. I did ask, by the way.
2: Yeah.
0: I said, all right, do you tell me some details? What happened here? He said he was drunk, stupid. He let an old, broken relationship back in.
2: Got it.
0: Majorly regrets it.
2: Okay.
0: But it happened. Regardless, it happened. The girl then told his wife, and as you can imagine, she was pretty upset. He said, it's been about 3 weeks now. She finally came to me with a compromise. She would move on and not talk about the cheating again if she could hook up with somebody as well. Her conditions, she does it. We don't talk about it. We both move on. Could you guys accept this deal? I'm torn. Feels like a trap.
2: I would hope to never find myself in this place.
0: Yes.
2: I would hope to never be in that position. Rather than like heal and go forward, she's like, no, I got to cheat too. And then we can move forward like a scoreboard equalization kind of thing. Now, sometimes I get it. When you've done something wrong, you wish it was just like, okay, what is one nominal, factual thing that we can each do that allows us to move forward from it?
0: Yep.
2: But you know what happens when that happens? Like when you get this option.
0: Yeah.
2: And she does it. You think that's the day where you just go, great. Fresh start, babe.
0: Yeah.
2: Onward and upward. It'll never be like that. Never. Never. It's never, ever going to be that way.
0: That is so messy.
2: It is never going to be that way. So, buddy, I would say go ahead. Let her stray. And let her come back. And I think you're going to be in the same position that you are right now.
0: Yeah.
2: I think whether it's right now where you've stepped out and you've broken the trust and relationship, she wants to go break it too. You're going to try and come back together and just go, awesome, clean slate, handshake, move forward. I ain't think so, buddy. Yeah. That's just not going to be, that's not going to be the way it goes. I promise you that. So do whatever you want at this point.
0: I will say that I understand where I like part of me understands where she's coming from.
2: Yeah, of course.
0: Because you're so angry and you're just like, okay, you get to do that.
2: Yeah. Great, like, then I get to do that.
0: Yeah, like, you know, like, you almost want to do the, like, I want you to see how it feels kind of thing. I understand the, you know, how her anger is leading her to that spot right now.
2: Also, the fact that she brought that up right away means that she's already got a target in mind.
0: Oh, yeah.
2: There's somebody in mind, Greg at work, somebody, whoever it is. She's got, she already knows who it's going to be and has been thinking about it for a while.
0: Okay, follow-up question.
2: Tough.
0: Is this just mental warfare? Does she actually not even care to do it? She just wants him to think.
2: I guess that's possible.
0: It's happened, and who could it be? And, well, you'll never know. Is this potential mental warfare?
2: Whether she does or doesn't do it, it's mental warfare.
0: Oh, big time.
2: But he lobbed the first volley.
0: Yeah.
2: And now it's getting lobbed back at you. You pulled the pin in the grenade.
0: Yeah.
2: She dug it out of the foxhole and is throwing it back over towards you.
0: So what's... what's the advice?
2: What's the advice? What does a grenade do when it's thrown back and forth long enough? It blows up, right?
0: This is a mess.
2: It's going to blow up either way.
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0: There's Stain. Soper and Brown Show, Hits FM. Carl, some reaction coming in there from the advice corner.
1: Yeah. Regarding the softball team with the hardo on there who's making things difficult and life not so much fun for everybody else on the team. He said that this guy drinks, or the confession, or what, sorry, the advice said that he drinks a lot at the park before leaving. And they said they wish he'd get pulled over. There's a few people saying, maybe just a little anonymous call gets the guy off the road.
0: Yep.
1: Yeah, so
0: I think it's a great call, honestly.
1: So then his brother picks him up for the games, and he's in an even worse mood.
0: Yeah. Yeah, true, eh?
1: Yeah. I think he drinks now until he's not driving.
0: Yeah.
1: That seems to be mostly it in terms of the in terms of the softball stuff. Herc here saying there's he's playing on a team, really good people. Even games where we're losing, the vibes are high, and that's all you really want from your beer league team.
0: Yeah,
1: and that's, I think that's for the most part, right?
0: I agree.
1: You find that good group of people and you stick with it.
0: I agree completely.
1: Regarding the cheating, husband cheated on his wife, let an old relationship sneak back in on during a weak moment. She said she'll move on if she gets to cheat as well.
0: Most saying this is messy and destined to fail, right?
1: Yeah. Franco saying, let's be real, that marriage has been done for a while.
0: Yeah.
1: Jeff agreeing with me, she's probably already got the hookup. Lance saying, same thing, target's locked in. Target acquired.
0: Yeah, there's no doubt in my
1: mind. There is somebody she knows and trusts and is ready to take that leap.
0: Yeah, look, if you say, no, I'm not going to do it, she might go, all right, it's over, I want a divorce.
1: Okay.
0: If you say,
1: go ahead and do it, it might last a couple months longer, but I think you're going to end up at the same location.
0: So I would just tell her you can't handle it, and if and then leave it in her court, and you go from there.
1: Yeah.
0: Right?
1: That's it.
0: It's, the transaction thing.
1: Yeah, ain't gonna happen. Just ain't gonna happen, pal.
0: Or you open up the you get shorts with upside down pineapples on it.
1: Oh, is that
0: and
1: the,
0: you just completely open
1: you
0: things
1: change
0: up?
1: Change the lifestyle entirely.
0: That's the only. You know what? Maybe that's the way forward.
1: Maybe
0: you ever consider that?
1: The only way forward is through
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0: 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Soper and Brown Show Hits FM. All right, Brown, let's move on from the advice corner because we got a prize that we want to give away here.
1: 4-pack of tickets to the Hot Wheels Monster Trucks Live, TD Coliseum, September 12th and 13th. We're waiting for the exact show date, whether it's the 12th or the 13th, but just, you know, be available one of those days.
0: Well, I want to bring back a game that we play every once in a while.
1: What do you got?
0: Are you smarter than Carl Brown?
1: Oh, okay. All right.
0: This is where I bring in kids or parents of kids.
1: Playing on behalf of?
0: Of their kids.
1: Right.
0: And you each get trivia questions.
1: That are completely fair and balanced, right?
0: No doubt about it.
1: Got it.
0: No doubt about it.
1: Same and difficulty level, both sides.
0: And whoever gets the most at the most points at the end is going to win. Okay?
1: Right.
0: So we need caller 6 and caller 9 right now. You're going to play on behalf of a Hits Nation member.
1: Oh, I'm going to play on behalf of somebody. Okay.
0: That's right.
1: Just in case.
0: Yeah.
1: Just in case I get it correct. Okay.
0: You never know. You never know. Or you know what? Here's what we'll do. Give me caller 9.
1: Yeah.
0: And if you win, I'll pick a random texter.
1: Okay.
0: Okay?
1: Very good.
0: You could win.
1: I could.
0: You don't know.
1: Yeah.
0: Don't give up on yourself like
1: that. All right. You're right.
0: You gotta believe.
1: Positive outlook, and maybe the games master will, you know, have a little sense of fairness.
0: I would never be unfair, frankly. 905-688-9797. Caller 9 gets to play. Let's go.
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9: Well, we do have good news on the Toronto-bound QEW past Nikola Tesla. We had a crash in the left lane clear. Still going to find volume from the Red Hill. And as you continue Toronto-bound at Burloak, we had problems reported. That also has been cleared away. 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
0: All right, Carl Brown, let's play.
1: Okay.
0: Are you smarter than Carl Brown?
1: Chris and Thorold seems pretty desperate to have me play for him in the text box.
0: Yeah?
1: I said, me, please, please, man.
0: Okay. Yeah, you want to play for Chris then?
1: Chris and Thorold, if I somehow win this contest, I will give these tickets to you.
0: Okay. What do you mean somehow? I thought we were going to be positive here.
1: Uh-huh.
0: Monster Truck tickets, Hot Wheels Monster Truck tickets, right?
1: Yes, you got it. September 12th. And 13th, happening at TD Coliseum in Hamilton. 4-pack of tickets.
0: Well, our contestant who will be battling Carl Brown is Adam in Cambridge. Let's bring him on live. Adam, good morning, buddy. How the heck you doing?
10: I'm good, man. How you doing?
0: Good, good. So you said you got a 2.5-year-old, eh?
10: Yes, I do.
0: Okay, so the 2.5-year-old probably not going to be able to play the game. So how about you play on behalf of your kid today?
10: Sounds good.
0: Although, I bet 2.5 years old, the sights and the sounds of the monster truck probably blow your kid's mind, I bet.
10: I think any 2.5-year-old would be losing it to see that.
0: Yeah.
1: It's good to get the earplugs.
0: I have a vivid memory of going as a young kid to Monster Trucks.
1: Yeah.
0: And, like, I can remember the feeling of leaving going, that's one of the best things I've ever done.
1: I had to go see Truckosaurus.
0: Yeah.
1: The one that, like, breathed fire.
0: Very fun.
1: Yeah, it was very cool.
0: Okay, so, Adam, do you think you're smarter than Carl Brown?
10: I hope so.
0: We'll see. I got 3 trivia questions each.
1: Okay.
0: You got to get it right to get a point. Most points at the end of the 3 rounds is going to win, okay? We're gonna get you to go first, okay, Adam?
10: All right.
0: Question number 1. What do we call these special letters? A, E, I, O, and U.
10: Those are vowels.
0: Vowels. Well done. Well done. Very good. Very good. There you go. See, it's that easy, Carl.
1: It's that easy, hey?
0: Yeah, yeah, yeah. Carl, where is the smallest bone in the human body?
1: Where is it?
0: Yeah.
1: I'm going to say in the hand.
0: Oh, that's actually incorrect.
1: Oh. Where is it?
0: It's actually in the ear.
1: Oh, is yeah, that right?
0: It's
1: oh.
0: actually in the ear.
1: Oh, good.
0: I thought you might get that one, actually. I was actually trying to give you one.
1: We have very small bones in our hands. True, yeah. I thought that's
0: yeah,
1: going to be
0: yeah.
1: ears, mostly cartilage.
0: Yeah, yeah. Well, that's in the ear. That's where you would find
1: the
0: it.
1: Inner ear.
0: So now we know.
1: Okay.
0: Now we know. Okay, back to you here, Adam. Adam, what, or pardon me, a group of fish is called what?
10: A school.
0: A school, there we go. Okay.
1: So I got to get this to stay alive here.
0: You have to get this one to stay alive, yes.
1: Okay.
0: Okay. Carl Brown.
1: Mm-hmm.
0: What is the capital of Alabama?
1: The capital city of Alabama? Do I know this? I'm going to go, is it Birmingham?
0: It is Montgomery. Which means you're our big winner, Adam.
1: I guess I should have known. I guess I should have known.
0: Adam, congratulations.
10: Thank you, guys. Appreciate it.
0: You're going to see the monster trucks. Which means I get 2 questions I get to save over for tomorrow. Actually,
1: stash them.
0: Which is good.
1: Hold on to them.
0: Adam, we proved that you are smarter than Carl Brown.
1: Congrats, Adam.
0: 4 That's pack of passes. And you said that there was a guy who you're friends with who's a big Hot Wheels collector?
10: My coworker. He has a son who's turning 5 on Sunday.
0: Oh, okay,
10: and
0: yeah.
10: He has probably about 50 monster truck Hot Wheels, and I know this might be something he'd be really interested in right going on. To do.
0: So you can take your kid, and he can bring his kid.
10: Yeah, and we ditch the wives.
0: Yeah. congrats, buddy. Stay on the line. We'll get your info off the air, okay?
10: Cheers, guys. Thanks. Okay.
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0: All right, there's 3 days. Grace Soper and Brown Show, Hits FM. You know, as we get into rapid fire questions, we do have extra tickets for Monster Truck this week.
1: We do have to double up one day because we were off on Monday. Yes.
0: Do you want to do it today or do you want to do it Friday?
1: Why not? Let's throw it in today.
0: Okay, so two prizes for rapid fire questions.
1: Yeah, let's get caught up here.
0: We got that, and then of course Tuesday, so we get $100 worth of vouchers for the Lotto 649 draw. If you want to fire something in, something for Carl, something for myself, something for Hits Nation. 977-977, and we'll get after it in about 7 minutes.
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1: I found me a reason. So check me tomorrow. We'll see if I'm leaking.

0: Matthew Good. Hello, Time Bomb. Soper and Brown Show. Let's fire this thing.
1: Call me now.
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4: 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No, I don't do no party line.
0: 977-977. It is time for rapid fire questions. We got two prizes to give away. We'll do $100 worth of vouchers for the Lotto 649 draw and another pack of the Monster Truck tickets.
5: Yeah, four pack of tickets to Hot Wheels Monster Trucks live at TD Coliseum September 12th and 13th.
0: I don't know why Devin texted this in.
5: Go ahead.
0: He said, how much milk would I have to chug to win the Monster Truck tickets?
5: What? It's not really what the contest is, brother.
0: As we talked about this last week, we're not allowed to do that anymore.
5: No.
0: So even if I wanted to do it for fun, and even if I wanted you to try and drink 4 liters of milk and puke in front of me, which I think would be funny, I'd get in trouble. So
5: yeah.
0: Unfortunately, the answer is no. There's no amount of milk.
5: But I agree with you. The 4 liter plastic jug, that's the starting point.
0: Oh, yeah.
5: Yeah.
0: Oh, yeah.
5: But again, we can't condone that.
0: They won't let us.
5: No.
0: Okay, I'll start with this question then. What is the best type of bread? Go.
5: Sourdough.
0: Sourdough is the answer. Rarely, though, like if you're going to a diner, you can get a lot of places that have sourdough. Brown,
5: yeah,
0: white, depends. Rye.
5: Yeah.
0: I love a rye.
5: Yeah, rye's good.
0: I do love a rye.
5: Rye can be good.
0: But you are correct that sourdough is
5: really
0: the best.
5: Good sourdough. Toasted, butter. Mm.
0: As a kid, I wouldn't eat sourdough. The name of
5: just
0: it.
5: Just the name had some connotation to it.
0: I don't like it.
5: Somebody woke me up to it early, and I was like, oh, this is good.
0: Yeah.
5: Yeah. Somebody got to me early with that one and said, ignore the name.
0: I tried it as an adult and was like, oh, this is
5: skipping on this.
0: Elite.
5: Yeah.
0: Because the name is like,
5: sure.
0: The name is not fair.
5: It's not.
0: I know it's like the way you make it.
5: I get it.
0: Yeah.
5: But yeah.
0: It's a weird name.
5: Yeah.
0: It's a delicious bread.
5: Focaccia. Give me some focaccia in there.
0: Yeah.
5: A good ciabatta bun. Mm. I like bread.
0: Yeah, that's what he's trying to say.
6: I like bread.
0: Shauna says, if you had to finish every sentence for the rest of your life with either, and I stand by that, or, but that's just a theory, which would you pick?
5: Just a theory?
0: Yeah.
5: That sounds funny.
0: Everything?
5: Every single thing. I read the tag for something, and it's like, yeah, it's brought to you by Protomani and Associates. But that's just a theory.
0: Hey, I love you, babe. Well, that's just a theory.
5: I stand by
0: it. Stand by it would work for that.
5: What do you want for dinner tonight? I was thinking spaghetti. That's just a theory.
0: That's actually kind of a funny bit.
5: Yeah, I know. It's a good bit.
0: It's a good bit to run.
5: Yeah, I like it.
0: Now, eventually, your wife would probably be like, I'm going to stop asking you anything ever.
5: Day one. Day one, that bit gets kiboshed.
0: How do you
5: watch
0: sports like that?
5: Yeah.
0: A catch!
5: Just a theory.
0: That's just a theory.
5: With some catches in the NFL, it is kind of a theory.
0: Well, yeah, good point, actually, yeah.
5: Is he inbounds, out of bounds? Did the ball jiggle? Did something move?
0: He got a hat trick, but that's just a theory.
5: And I stand by that.
0: I don't know if that's a theory.
5: Yeah, either of those would get old. It's a good bit for like an hour.
0: Erupt Sean said, create an office-style Olympics.
5: Okay.
0: He says 4 games. We'll go 3 for the sake of time.
5: Something you could do here, like in the studio?
0: In a regular office.
5: In a regular office, okay.
0: Is it...
5: Well, you know what? We had someone...
0: to do with the printer?
5: Yeah. See, I want to know who actually knows how to operate in this building.
0: Yeah.
5: Okay, I'm looking around the studio at stuff that we have in here, okay? We have the Hulk Hogan puzzle, so you can have a puzzle competition. They might have a puzzle in your studio.
0: Yeah.
5: I'm always a big fan of the tinfoil toss.
0: Yeah.
5: So you could do some kind of either a distance or an accuracy thing with that. I like that.
0: Mm-hmm.
5: And pencil sharpening.
0: Yeah, I'm thinking more of a generalized office. So I feel like photocopying or printing in some way, shape, or form should come into it. I'm also thinking like 100 pieces of paper, 100 envelopes.
5: Mm-hmm.
0: And fastest to get through, like,
5: to
0: put everything
5: put
0: in
5: together?
0: The envelope.
5: Okay.
0: Something along those lines is kind of coming into my brain.
5: I want something judged for its beauty, much like figure skating. You know what I mean?
0: Oh, not bad.
5: I want something judged. I want, like, whether it's an office space or whether it's, like, the most prominent desk drawer. Like, is it chaos in there?
0: What about
5: is
0: the whole desk?
5: Yeah, the whole desk, yeah.
0: The organized, so, like, you're all given the same things. Your stapler, your papers, your files.
5: All your parameters there,
0: and it's just, like, given to you in a box.
5: Yeah.
0: And it's like...
5: How you arrange it.
0: Yeah, you have 5 minutes.
5: To arrange it.
0: And then we have judges who arrange on beauty.
5: We give you 3 personal effects to mix in there as you will.
0: Yeah.
5: Ergonomics are taken into account.
0: Okay, now that's good.
5: Yeah.
0: Desk detail would be one.
5: Yeah.
0: I think...
5: I like some of the judge sports where they're like, you know, like the diving and stuff like that. Or the, you know, the figure skating where it's like there's artistic merit that has to be considered.
0: Okay, desk detailing, I like it.
5: Mm-hmm.
0: Let's go with envelope, like envelope shutting.
5: Yep.
0: And then, let's go with throwing trash into the bin.
5: Okay.
0: Like whether it be recycling, we could call it recycling, mm-hmm. right? Papers into the recycling from far.
5: Yep, something
0: like
5: that.
0: Those are three events.
5: Mm. Not bad.
0: I like it. Who wins in this office? Who wins between John and Ash?
5: Between John and Ash.
0: How detailed is John when it comes to the desk,
5: though? I would have to go see Ash's desk downstairs. She's got lots of little bits and pieces. She likes all her personal effects.
0: But is she messier?
5: I don't know.
0: Yeah.
5: That's a good question.
0: Her desk is in the basement. I never go down there.
5: If you were asking me this question when I was doing sales, my desk was immaculate.
0: Yeah.
5: It was very organized. If you ask me this now, my desk holds on to a lot of weird stuff that people give us, like gas station dick pills and I think it was a real hot gummy bear in the desk somewhere.
0: Yeah.
5: That kind of stuff. Might be a knife.
0: Definitely. I don't know if John's an organized guy. I don't know.
5: I don't know.
0: Right? Would he win the desk thing?
5: I don't know.
0: Ash plays softball now. John's played some softball. So mm-hmm. the tossing trash and recycling,
5: it might be
0: that's a 50-50 toss up.
5: Yep.
0: Envelope, give me Ash on that one.
5: Dexterity?
0: I don't know. I just feel like she'll be quicker at it.
5: Hmm.
0: Give me Ash on the
5: envelope stuffing.
0: Yeah. Mm. 50 envelopes, fastest to put them in.
5: Okay.
0: I take Ash in that.
5: Yep.
0: Garbage is a toss up. The detailing
5: and the desk thing. Don't know.
0: I don't know yet. I need to learn more about him.
5: Hmm.
0: Thomas the Tank says my buddy Jeff is getting a vasectomy today. Can we get him a shout out? Yeah, I mean, first of all, major shout outs.
5: Good job, Jeff.
0: Good. You'll be much happier once it's all said and done.
5: Yeah.
0: And you know, and you're through the clearing of the chamber. That's very important.
5: Oh, chamber. The multi usage in the days following.
0: That's right. You add, there's still live ones in there, so
5: mm-hmm.
0: clear the chamber, but you're going to be much happier when it's all said.

0: Derek says, what would the S&B monster truck look like and what would be the name? I mean, we'd have to call it the Huh Yeah, wouldn't we?
1: I guess so. That's that should be what the horn sounds like.
0: Yeah, just that.
1: Yeah. Every time you lay on it.
2: Yeah. Oh, yeah.
0: You got three different ones.
1: Three to choose from.
0: You call it the Huh Yeah.
1: Yeah.
0: And what is it, though? What does it look like?
1: Well, we can go with the Hits colors. Like, okay. go with the red, black, and white kind of motif there.
0: Is it the old Vanny DeVito?
1: Oh, yeah.
0: Just a little jacked up Vanny DeVito.
1: We still have the piece from the hood with the Soper and Brown show there. Could that be somehow like welded onto the bad boy?
0: I think the old school Vanny DeVito. Yeah. Just jacked up.
1: Yeah.
0: A little bigger.
1: Tons of mini peens all over it.
0: Oh, yeah. All over the place.
1: All over the...
0: Actually, over the top like a Stegosaurus.
1: Yeah.
0: Yeah. Just right on the roof of it.
1: A big rim of it.
0: Yeah. We are not allowed to be at these events.
1: No.
0: There's a lot of children.
1: Disqualified
0: immediately
1: instantly.
0: Get banned.
1: Yeah.
0: Okay, a couple more. Jamie says, you have to drive around and touch every stop sign in St. Catharines in 1 week's time. If you do it, you win 100 times your paycheck for a year. If you don't do it, you lose half of your paycheck for a year. Are you trying it?
1: I have to touch them all in a week?
0: Every stop sign in St. Catharines.
1: Okay, so I have to figure out what the city, like what the city bounds are. And like are we making like a list of, like, are we making sure we...
0: Well, this is going to be my question.
1: Like, how do we judge that?
0: Do I get the list to know where everything is?
1: Or do I have to go section by section, neighborhood by neighborhood myself and hope that I get them all? Because I think I could take this on.
0: I'm not doing it if this is random.
1: Yeah.
0: Because I'm going to miss one. I know I will.
1: At the very least, I would want whoever is starting this weird competition to draw me an extremely firm boundary.
0: Yes.
1: For the cities, like, I want streets and everything. I want to know where my search ends, you know?
0: I can only do this if when I touch a stop sign, it has a counter for me.
1: Mm-hmm.
0: So, let's say, I don't know how many stop signs are in St. Catharines. 10,000?
1: Who knows?
0: I don't know.
1: Let's say, yeah.
0: Okay? If there was 10,000 stop signs in St. Catharines,
1: yeah.
0: I would need a counter that when I touch it, it goes, boop, one.
1: Mm-hmm.
0: All the way up, and it's like, you're at 9,012.
1: Mm-hmm.
0: I would need that. And I would need to know if they got crossed off. Because if they weren't getting crossed off, you would go crazy.
1: I think you would go nuts.
0: And you would be like, did I touch that? Did I not? And you'd lose.
1: I think so too. Yeah.
0: The only way this works is if I know what I have to touch. Clip it.
1: Yeah. Yeah, that's the only way. That's truly the only way.
0: Because you'd go insane.
1: Question here from Spreadsheet Nick. What about school buses when they put a little stop sign out? Does that suddenly count?
0: I don't think so. I don't think so.
1: Does that suddenly count?
0: I think it's got to be no. I think it's got to be no.
1: Oh, man.
0: I think it's got to be no.
1: That's quite something.
0: It's a tough one. But mm-hmm. I would need the parameters to be clearly laid out or else I'm going to screw it up. I'm going to lose too much money. And then...
1: Yeah. And then you're in tough.
0: Yeah. I've screwed my entire life.
1: And you're working for free for the year.
0: Yeah. No chance.
1: Tough one.
0: Okay. Last one.
1: Okay.
0: If you win the lottery... What is the most virgin loser thing you buy?
1: I am a virgin loser. The depths I would go to. You have no idea, dude.
0: Your toy stuff would be out of control.
1: Like, if I were to get it, like, you know, I kind of transformed the one guest bedroom into a thing, but there are things I would purchase, like deep cut stuff. I'd go after one of my grails right away, and I would get the Owen Hart Hasbro that I want. Yeah, for sure. I would go and get that. Check it off. There's honestly two figures on the buy and sell right now for like $200 each that I want. Like, I would go, I would just go belligerent. I think the thing I would do the most, I would finish the collection of the WWF Hasbro figures mint on card. I would finish that collection. I have about 15 of them right now, a couple of tag teams, but there's like 60 plus. I would finish that entire collection. I would go to shows. I would travel to places all over. And I would finish it.
0: Yeah, I mean, I don't have anything else that's ever going to rival that. I was like, I would get so many shadow boxes for jerseys and my kids' jerseys.
1: Yeah, that's cool.
0: I would get that. But it's not even really virgin loser stuff. I don't have anything else. You love your family and whatever.
1: This is true. This is what I would do.
0: Yeah.
1: I would finish that collection and I would display them in just a pure and beautiful fashion. All in the like protectors and stuff. Oh, yeah. I can only imagine.
0: He's getting excited thinking about it.
1: I am a virgin loser.
0: It's true. What do you like here?
1: Office Olympics was good.
0: Yeah.
1: Do you want to grab the other one?
0: Got here.
1: What do you like? I think the stop sign thing was interesting.
0: Yeah, you know what? Let's go with the stop sign one as well. There are winners.
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9: Not looking too bad on the drive. Still finding some volume on the Toronto-bound side of the QEW on the downside of the Burlington Skyway Bridge, and still finding volume as you make your way through Burlington and Oakville, but the drive is trouble-free. We have an in-town issue reported. Heads up on 4th Ave as you make your way through the 406, reports of a collision. 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

0: There is Alexis on fire. Soper and Brown Show Hits FM. We get the name of our winners there.
1: Yeah, we do. It was Chantel, who's got the monster truck stuff, and Jamie, who has got the OLG vouchers. Congrats to both of you. 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
0: You know, I know your birthday's in March.
1: Yes, but, it is.
0: Maybe I can do this for Christmas. Stocking stuffer for you.
1: Mm-hmm.
0: Mountain Dew soap. You interested?
1: Mountain Dew soap. Yeah, I am looking for a new body wash, actually. I'm out currently.
0: Apparently, so. Mountain Dew soap was released, and everyone was like, oh, this is fake. Apparently, no. Mountain Dew is getting into the soap game.
1: Mm-hmm.
0: Mountain Dew body wash and Mountain Dew bars of soap being sold. You can find them in some Walmarts.
1: Oh, yeah?
0: Commenter saying, it smells exactly like Mountain Dew.
1: Oh, okay.
0: While another commenter saying, it smells like paint.
1: It smells like paint. I would do the body wash.
0: The body wash one?
1: Sure, I'll do the body wash. I'm looking.
0: It's got to be the same color, right?
1: I'm looking at it here. Okay. Yeah. I look at the picture, and it's Mountain Dew, and it says thick body wash.
0: Oh.
1: What do you mean thick?
0: Oh.
1: It's apparently in a partnership with a grooming brand called Duke Cannon. Duke Cannon.
0: That is such a porn name.
1: Isn't it? Yeah.
0: Holy, what a porn name.
1: Yeah, that'd be a college quarterback.
0: Yeah, Duke Cannon.
1: I'm Duke Cannon. That's a Johnny Bravo-esque, like, cartoon name.
0: It is.
1: Men's grooming brand Duke Cannon announced a limited edition soap and body wash collection sold exclusively through Walmart starting September 1st. I don't know why it has to be thick body wash.
0: Yeah, why do you have to use why that does it to have describe to be thick? It, right?
1: Well, I don't want my body wash to be thick.
0: Like, it's already, like, you know, goopy and kind of like...
1: Mm. My t-shirt's got to be beefy. My body wash thick.
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0: There is Big Rex. Soper and Brown Show hits FM. Ash, good morning.
1: Good morning.
0: Oh, what the hell? Why isn't your mic on? Hold on. There we go.
1: Hello.
0: Now you're on.
1: How are you doing
0: over there?
1: Not bad. I actually just had to... couldn't see you guys. Mic wasn't on. I was like way over in the corner. So
0: who was doing stuff in the studio this weekend?
1: How are you guys?
0: Good. You?
2: Solid.
1: Good.
0: Yes?
1: Yeah, doing good. Missed you.
0: Oh, yes. Mm-hmm. Well, Carl, what did we learn in this program today so we can let Ash take over?
2: Yeah, we've got Monster Truck tickets throughout this week, so stay tuned for that. The Hot Wheels Monster Truck Show coming through Hamilton, TD Coliseum, September 12 and 13. Gave away two pairs today, and we'll have more for you. There was a mac and cheese crash. Did you see this thing?
1: Truck? Okay,
2: yes,
1: no.
2: It was a highway spill. This was in Quebec. Mac and cheese powder spilling everywhere.
1: Oh, the powder.
2: Yeah.
1: Why was I picturing the truck full of hot mac and cheese?
2: Straight up.
0: Mac and cheese.
1: Lord, if you hear me.
2: Straight up, just powder. Kind of curious how they clean that up.
1: Yeah.
2: There was a massive theft from a Pabst Blue Ribbon distribution warehouse in California. Like $70,000 of Pabst in two separate robberies has been taken up. So if you see any cheap PBR hit the market. I gave a try of Da Bomb. For those who are familiar with hot ones, I was at the Protomani's for a little Chinese food dinner and puppy meetup on the weekend.
1: Oh, God.
2: And they brought some out of the fridge, so I gave it a try. It's over on my Instagram, at CarlBrown977. I survived it.
0: Yeah?
2: Very confident that I would get through hot ones. Very confident.
0: Oh, you would get through.
1: Like the worst of it.
2: Yeah.
1: From everyone's reaction.
2: That was kind of my thing. If I could manage that, and I managed it okay, then I think I could get through the whole thing.
0: In classic Carl fashion, he's like, oh, that's very hot. Yeah, that's really bad. Really hurts.
2: Tastes terrible.
1: Just stone face, too?
2: Stone
1: face. Oh, my God. Yeah.
0: See, you wouldn't be good for the show.
2: No, I wouldn't be good for the show.
0: Because the whole show is like the reactions.
2: Right, but I'd get through it.
0: You'd get through it, no doubt.
2: But nobody would remember my episode.
0: They'd be like, oh, that episode was terrible. He just sat there and just said, pretty bad.
2: Sean and I just being bald together.
0: Pretty bad, yeah.
2: Yeah, that's
0: pretty
2: it.
0: Bald.
2: Opened up the mailbag today, your advice corner as well. So have a check for that in the podcast.
0: That's it, that's all?
2: That's it, buddy.
0: Yeah. Oh, look, I hope I already started.
2: We got to go.
0: Oh. Bye.
1: Bye.

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11 with Together Right, Southern Ontario's best rock, 97.7 Hits FM. Good morning, Hits Nation. Ash here, and I hope you're having a great start to the Tuesday so far. Coming up on the show, we are going to be giving away some Breaking Benjamin tickets again today. I've got them all this week for September 9th at RBC Amphitheater. So around 12:30, we're going to be doing the Synonym Challenge to give those away. Also got tunes coming up from Whitesnake, Five Finger Death Punch, Metallica, A Perfect Circle, and I'm still kind of giggling from this morning. Soper and Brown were telling me about that Big Mac and cheese spill, and for some reason, the only thing my mind was picturing was like a giant semi-truck, insulated, almost like a lunchbox on wheels, and full of like ooey, gooey, sticky mac and cheese, and now I'm craving mac and cheese, so I might have to do something about that. At some point throughout the show. Let's kick things off right now. We got Foo Fighters on Hits FM. These Days. Good morning.

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I'm Ash, and if you haven't already, set a calendar reminder on your phone or something like that for a week from Tuesday, because we're launching the new Hits FM Cash Vault. Sorry, a week from today, September 8th. This is your chance to guess how much money you think is behind the cash vault. You have to get it precise, okay? Because when you say a number, all we're going to say is too high or too low. We're going to update all the guesses to the website so you can kind of follow along there and give yourself the best possible chance at taking home whatever's inside this cash vault. But you got to get it, down to the cent, okay? And it kicks off September 8th. We're going to play at 6:10, 8:10, 11:10, and 3:10. So if you want to really, get yourself prepped and ready to go, you can pre-make some alarms for that. I'm a big fan of, alarm reminders. Sticky notes is another good thing. If you're working at a desk or something, visual reminders are good. Hopefully we can hook you up with some cold hard cash. 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Coming up, Five Finger Death Punch, and right now, Stone Temple Pilots.

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1: If you were shrunk down, like in the movie Honey, I Shrunk the Kids, what's a food you'd love to jump into?
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1: 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Can you swim in whipped cream?
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2: 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Like if it's spaghetti, you hope you can like climb it like a rope.
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Indestructible on 97.7 Hits FM. I'm Ash, and I hope you're having a good Tuesday, Hits Nation. Coming up, we got tunes from Third Eye Blind, The Trues, Turnstile, who are also performing September 12th at Woodbine Park, and you have the chance to win tickets to that show by listening to Joey Bricks all throughout the afternoons this week. The show is just around the corner, which means these are our last tickets to give away. I know we've had a couple different, you know, pairs for you to win, but these are the last ones, okay? This week throughout the afternoons with Joey Bricks. I think he said around 5:30. Joe Cordian. So be there for your chance to go see Turnstile September 12th. Here's Whitesnake on Hits.

Green Day, Basket Case, 97.7 Hits FM, Southern Ontario's best rock. If you didn't see Billy Joe Armstrong, Tim Armstrong, CJ Ramone, and Travis Barker in the Hollywood Forever Cemetery on Sunday, paying tribute to Ramones for their 50th anniversary, you should definitely look up some clips from that. We played a couple on the show yesterday. There's tons of videos out there. Billy Idol made a surprise appearance. The Linda Lindas got brought up on stage. It looked like an awesome tribute, and they ran through some pretty cool Ramones tunes as well. So definitely worth a Google at some point later today. I'm Ash, and I got a couple of texts a few minutes ago. People saying you're having a hard time hearing me. A little far away from the mic, it sounds like. How about now? You got me loud and clear? If so, maybe shoot me a text, 977-977. I appreciate you looking out big time. These guys here are 15 days away from blowing our minds at Rogers Stadium with the Pretty Reckless. Cannot wait for that. AC/DC's been on my list to see forever. This will be my first time, so hopefully I'll see you there too. You shook me all night long, 977 Hits FM.

when Rush wanted to set out on this 50-something tour, they wanted to kind of play it by ear and see how they were feeling in terms of their energy on the tour and things like that. But it's been going great. If you went to one of the nights in Toronto, I'm sure you'll attest for the energy that they still have going. And they've added a couple more tour dates on. So now Rush rolling through Houston, Texas, St. Louis, Cincinnati, in Pittsburgh as well, and that's going to take them all the way through till mid-November. So, pretty exciting stuff. If you didn't get a chance to see them here, maybe road trip, huh? Couple more tour dates added on there for Rush. On the way this morning, we got tunes from Third Eye Blind. I'd highly suspect in the mix too. Smashing Pumpkins, The Glorious Sons, and in around an hour and 15 minutes from now, around 12:30, we're going to be doing the Synonym Challenge to hook someone up with tickets to go see Breaking Benjamin. That show coming up really, really soon, September 9th at RBC Amphitheater. So make sure you're listening 12:30 for your chance to win that. And right now, a tune that we've been getting a lot of good texts on. You guys seem to be loving this one. I do as well. It's the latest from Shinedown, Young Again on Hits.

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Dirty Nil on Hits FM. Those guys are on the bill for that Rock the Runway London show, which is Limp Bizkit, Cypress Hill, JJ Wild, and the Dirty Nil. It's coming up in just a couple of weeks, and they're performing right on the runway in London, like at the airport. Sounds super, super cool. So if you want to grab tickets to that, make sure you get your butt there early and catch the Nil as well. I normally love stories about sci-fi things, aliens, Bigfoot, all that stuff. I just read a Bigfoot story, though, that made me kind of sad. I'm not going to lie. So there was this woman hiking in Syracuse. This is a story from the New York Post. And she was having a great hike, kind of wrapping things up. She was rounding this corner, and she looked down into this little pond of water and saw what she thought was someone just swimming in this little pond of water. Okay, fair enough. It was up until this person jerked their head over and looked at her, and I quote, unnervingly, that she freaked out. She described this to the Bigfoot Researchers Organization as something that looked very inhuman. So she takes a picture, she peels out of there, calls the Bigfoot guys, they came over, and they're trying to recreate this picture basically to debunk the fact that it's a man. This guy comes over, he's like, well, I'm 6 feet, so let me get in there. Yeah, this would almost be impossible to do unless you are a really, really small male, like 4'9". Yeah, it's got to be a juvenile Sasquatch. No, the picture is out here. You know what it is? It's an elderly gentleman, definitely out for, like, morning swim. That's probably his sanctuary, his little private oasis. Like, maybe you have a spot like that. Maybe it's the spot you walk your dog, you have your morning coffee, anything like that. Imagine you're in your most vulnerable form, naked in the water, just trying to have a moment, find your balance in life, and somebody thinks you're Bigfoot and then goes and quotes you as looking inhuman. There's parts of this article that call this poor old guy pot-bellied. It's like, oh my god, my man was just trying to have a little skinny dip all by himself. No wonder he looked over there and jerked his head at you and looked unnervingly, because you had your phone out and you were taking pictures of him. Oh, this poor guy. I hope he doesn't see this. Reading an article like that would seriously hurt my feelings. Oh, man. On the way, the truth. Highly suspect. Right now, it's Aerosmith on Hits.

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your chance to win tickets to see Turns Now September 12th at Woodbine Park is coming up this afternoon with Joey Bricks. I think he said all around 5:30 this week is your chance to win that. Hope you're having a good Tuesday, Hits Nation. The sun certainly feels nice today. We're going to keep the good vibes rolling, the good tunes rolling. Coming up, we got Metallica, The Struts, Big Wreck, Cheap Trick, and right now, the Glorious Sons with the Contender on Hits.

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Nickelback, Too Bad, 97.7 Hits FM. I'm Ash, and the next time you and I talk, it'll be to get some people on the phone to play the Synonym Challenge. This is your chance at scoring tickets to go see Breaking Benjamin. I have a pair for their show coming up September 9th at RBC Amphitheater, so we'll do that right around 12:30. Make sure you're listening for that if you want to get the phone number ready to go in your phone. I have the lines blocked. We'll open them when the contest starts, but it's 905-688-9797. Get that in your contacts and get ready to go, and hopefully I can hook you up with Breaking Benjamin tickets in just a few minutes. I gotta say as well, my entire day was just made because Melissa, who also drops off homemade bagels and cream cheese and candied jalapenos and pickles and stuff, quite literally makes the best spicy pickled beans I've ever feasted into. And she just graced me with a couple of jars. Oh my God. Melissa, you're the best. Thank you so much. And to anyone else, if you want, you live locally, you want good homemade bagels, delicious pickles, pickled beans. I'm telling you, these beans are so good. Then hit her up on Facebook, Melissa Mason. Little sunflower picture there. Huge thank yous again to Melissa. I cannot wait to crack into these. Here's Metallica, Wherever I May Roam on Hits.

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I'm Ash, and the time has come to unblock our phone lines at 905-688-9797. And I'd like to meet the first couple of people that are going to be playing in the Synonym Challenge today. Up for grabs is a pair of tickets to go see Breaking Benjamin September 9th at RBC Amphitheater. How you play is I've come up with three different synonyms that are the same as bands we play here on Hits FM. So, just to give you an example, we can even run through the ones we had yesterday here. If I were to say apparition, the synonym would be ghost. If I were to say smooch, the synonym would be kiss. You picking up what I'm putting down here? 905-688-9797. We will take caller number 9, who gets their first dibs at playing the Synonym Challenge. If you get it, you walk away with the tickets. If not, we keep going on the phones. 905-688-9797. We'll meet our contestants right after Corey Taylor on Hits.

0: Taylor. We are The Rest on Hits FM. I'm Ash, and the time has come to play the synonym challenge and hook someone up with a pair of tickets to go see Breaking Benjamin coming up real soon, September 9th at RBC Amphitheater. We have our three contestants on the line, Ben and Corey waiting in the wings. But first, Jeremy, you ready, my friend?
1: I am.
0: All right, you said you've played this before, so you've got some experience going in. Did you win last time you played?
1: No, I got very
0: okay. Redemption. I'm feeling it today. So you have 30 seconds after I say the first one here. Three synonyms. All of these are bands that we currently play on Hits FM. Are you ready to go?
1: I'm good.
0: Okay. Your first one here. Gasoline.
1: Fuel.
0: Fuel. Okay. Yep. Moving along. Mismatched Gang. Mismatched Gang. 10 seconds left.
1: Unbelievable. You're so much better when I'm with
0: you. Oh, 3-2.
1: I did.
0: That's all right, Jeremy. You can try again tomorrow, though. I have tickets all this week at 12:30, okay?
1: Thank you.
0: You're welcome. Bye-bye. All right, moving along to our second contestant here. Also back for revenge today, Ben, again.
2: Yeah, I'm not getting this one.
0: Oh, you're not getting this one. Come on, I believe in you. You had the first one. You had gasoline, right?
2: Yeah.
0: Fuel. Okay, I'll just give you that one. It's pretty easy.
2: Yeah.
0: Can you tell me Mismatched Gang?
2: This is the one I can't figure out.
0: Mismatched Gang. Rowdy Gang, perhaps? Eclectic Gang?
2: Motley Crue?
0: Okay, yeah! 15 seconds left. 72-hour blessing.
2: 3 days grace.
3: Oh, yeah!
0: Ben!
2: Yeah.
0: Buddy, congratulations!
2: I didn't think I'd get that second one.
0: You nailed it today, yeah. As soon as you got Motley Crue, that was like the floodgates open. You didn't struggle at all with the 3 days grace.
2: Yeah, that one you guys play a ton of 3 days grace.
0: For sure. Well, right on. Congrats. You a big fan of Breaking Benjamin?
2: Love them.
0: Excellent. Well,
2: I like Chevelle too, actually.
0: Chevelle? Oh my God, Chevelle's on that bill?
2: Yeah.
0: I actually didn't even know that. Yeah, Self-Destructor, what a tune.
2: Right?
0: I got to get that back for the station now that we're talking about it, Ben. You just gave me some homework here. Okay.
2: Let's put it next.
0: I don't have it. I wish we could. But you hang on the line. I'll grab all your info. We'll get you set up to go see Chevelle and Breaking Benjamin in a little over a week, okay?
2: Thanks, Ash.
0: Congrats. And Hits Nation, if you didn't win today, like I said earlier, no sweat. 12:30 all this week. Your chance to go see Breaking Benjamin and Chevelle. RBC Amphitheater, September 9th. Huge congrats to Ben today. And yeah, we'll do this same time all this week, 12:30. Here's Cheap Trick, Surrender on Hits.

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Big Rec with The Oaf, Southern Ontario's best rock, 97.7 Hits FM. Big Rec actually performing this upcoming Saturday out at Jackson Triggs, part of the summer concert series. There's only a few more artists and bands that are rolling through there. So far this summer, they've seen Sam Roberts, 5440, The Rural Alberta Advantage, USS, Matt Good, Dallas Smith, July Talk, Chantel Kravyazuk, Finger 11, The Trues, and now Big Rec is going to be hitting up that stage on Saturday, September 5th. So if you want plans for this weekend, maybe one more last outdoor hoorah, you can go grab a link through Big Rec's website. I'm on there right now, and also Jackson Triggs' website too. In a couple of minutes, we have a special doppelbanger lined up for a show that's actually happening tonight. If you're going to RBC Amphitheater, you're going to like this one. We'll get into it after Billy Talent, Fallen Leaves on Hits.

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1: And I'm Ash, and I heard a lot of you are going to see a show tonight at RBC Amphitheater, like a quadruple threat, too. You've got The Who, that's the H-U, like the Mongolian The Who. You've got Marilyn Manson, Orgy, and Rob Zombie. So it only seems fitting to me that we have to go for a cover of this tune.

an American band originally by Grand Funk Railroad, and to get you all primed up and ready for tonight, covered in the style of Rob Zombie. It's your Doppelbanger on Hits FM. Have a great time. 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

Hits FM with Gob, Give Up the Grudge. I'm Ash, and I hope you're having a great Tuesday, Hits Nation, for a lot of us. This Tuesday might be the last Tuesday of a full house. Maybe you're going back to school on this upcoming Tuesday. You got kiddos that are heading back in which case I hope it goes really well for them. But also, it's a busy time of year. Maybe you don't have time between now and when school starts to squeak some stuff in, like in terms of a family night out together. Something like that. Maybe you could take a rain check on it. Tune into Soper and Brown all throughout this week and win some tickets to go see the Hot Wheels Monster Trucks at TD Coliseum. Oh my God. Have you seen these things yet? If you haven't been to Monster Jam, by the way, as a grown adult, it is such a fun time. It's so good. They're way louder than I remembered them being as kids. They're doing crazy jumps and stunts now. Like, they used to jump a bus and things like that. I saw Son of Gravedigger do a full-on backflip one time. It's a great night out. And Soper and Brown have your chance to go to the Hot Wheels themed one, and it's right in Hamilton. Not that far of a drive. I believe they have 4 packs of passes. So you're going to have to see if you're smarter than Carl Brown tomorrow for your chance to win that. But tune in all this week with Soper and Brown. Get yourself hooked up. That'll be nice, you know? First week of school will be in the books, and then you can go check out Monster Trucks in Hamilton. Here's POD on Hits.

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Motley Crue, Wild Side, Southern Ontario's best rock, 97.7 Hits FM. I'm Ash, and I'm pretty much out of here for the day, you guys. Looking online, though, I am just seeing some news. I wanted to hit you with this before I left because we were talking about it last week on the show, and you actually have the opportunity to see these guys live when Joey Briggs gets here this afternoon. Turnstile. Remember how they were coming out with that new record called Versions, which was going to be all the songs off their last year's record, Never Enough, but redone and featuring a whole bunch of different collaborations. Like, for example, we knew that Elton John was going to be on there, Dying Fetus, Hayley Williams of Paramore, and now we know officially where those artists are going to collaborate, like on which particular track, and I nailed it last week with the predictions. So you have Elton John on Seeing Stars. If you haven't heard that one, it's like probably the poppiest tune off the record. I think it's going to be awesome with a little Elton John flair, and then Dying Fetus taking on Birds, that's going to be crazy too. Joey was impersonating Dying Fetus' vocals, and I think they'll definitely lend a hand on Birds by Turnstile. If you haven't heard the record yet, go dive in. Let me know what you think about these collaborations, and good luck winning tickets this afternoon. I'll catch you in the morning. Bye!

97.7 Hits FM, Southern Ontario's best rock. Good afternoon. I am Joey Briggs hanging out with you here at the White House of Rock. We're coming off Black Label Society with Stillborn. I was thinking about Zach last night in Black Label Society, the show that I saw earlier this year in March with a double dose of Zach Wilde, Zach Sabbath, and Black Label Society. One of my favorite concerts of the year. That's got to be in the top five, and I'm already trying to think about the best concerts I've went to this year. As we're past the half point of 2026, so a lot of concerts have been seen. And I'm just trying to think, hey, what was the best one of the year so far? There's still more in the year to go, so we don't know yet who's going to take that top spot, but so far, yeah, Black Label Society is up there. This past weekend, seeing Iron Maiden, that is definitely in the top five. But yeah, we shall see. There's still lots of concerts. Tonight, there's a big show in Toronto at RBC Amphitheatre. Got Rob Zombie and Marilyn Manson. If you are going to the concert tonight, you are going to have a great time. Can't wait to hear all about it. Looks like the skies are going to be pretty clear for tonight. Might be a little bit chilly. Forecast is calling for a little bit of rain, just around like 4 o'clock. But tonight for the concert, you should be nice and clear. So get you pumped up for that show. Get some more Rob Zombie later this afternoon. And of course, today in rock history, around 4:20, the classic cut is on the way. And later on this afternoon, around 5:30, I am giving away a pair of tickets for Turnstile. They're going to be at Woodbine Park on September 12th. Stay tuned. Around 5:30, we'll do a contest for those Turnstile tickets. But like I said, Rob Zombie is in Toronto tonight at RBC Amphitheatre. Let's start you early, get you pumped up. We got Dragula, Rob Zombie, on 97.7 Hits FM.

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It's the latest single from Bad Wolves with Paint It Red. Bad Wolves just released a cover of Dolly Parton's 1973 signature hit, Jolene. Dolly Parton was planning to contribute her vocals to Bad Wolves' heavy metal cover of Jolene before her sudden passing last week. Yesterday, the band released the version of their song in her memory, and all the proceeds are going to Dolly Parton's Imagination Library. Here's what that sounds like. I said,

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Right now we got Tragically Hip, it's Twist My Arm, Southern Ontario's best rock, 97.7 Hits FM.

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From Toronto is Broken Love with Dead Weight on 97.7 Hits FM. Hang tight, coming up next, I've got a classic cut. We'll get there after a couple tracks. First up, it's Greta Van Fleet, Lover, Lever. 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
1: Oh yeah, it's time for a classic cut. Today we're going back to the year 1972. The Rise and Fall of Ziggy Stardust and the Spiders from Mars by David Bowie. Now, David Bowie wrote this track and he offered it to the band Mott the Hoople, but they turned it down. Bowie was a big fan of Mott the Hoople, but they weren't selling well at the time, and they were about to break up. So to keep them going, Bowie offered to produce their next record, and although they rejected it, they did record Bowie's All the Young Dudes, which became a big hit and got them out of a financial mess. The heavy saxophone in this song is actually not a saxophone. It was created by an ARP synthesizer. Bowie wanted a larger-than-life sounding sax, so they used a synth to create the sounds that a real sax couldn't. And the meaning behind this song, despite the title, the song actually has nothing to do with a women's suffrage movement. Instead, it describes a chaotic, sexually charged scene involving the character Ziggy Stardust and his friend Henry. Your classic cut today is David Bowie, Summer Great City, on 97.7 Hits FM.

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97.7 Hits FM, that's Nickelback with Rattle the Cage featuring John 5 on guitar. That track is off their upcoming record, Everything Under the Sun, which is set to release on October 30th. I'm Joey Bricks hanging out with you. So for weeks now, we've been talking about Turnstile's upcoming reimagined record. Now, if you don't know, Turnstile have been planning this for a while. They're going to have a reimagining of their record, Never Enough, which is currently out right now. And the record features an eclectic of musical guests, including Elton John, Hayley Williams, Slater, Blood Orange, Panda Bear, and Dying Fetus. The last band I am most interested in, I'm a big fan of them, very curious what they would do on a Turnstile record. And we weren't really sure what was going to happen on that Turnstile record with all these musicians. Are they going to be featured with Turnstile? But after hearing it, it's basically like the band Turnstile said to these bands, all right, here's the song, do what you want with it. And Dying Fetus certainly did that on their version. The track they chose is called Birds by Turnstile. Here's what it sounds like, the original version.

All right, so that is Turnstile. A little clip from their track, Birds. Finally, I can see it. These birds, not meant to fly alone. And here's what Dying Fetus did.

Come on, how cool is that? Oh, that is awesome. They totally made it their own version. That's a good riff, too. And they definitely slammed it up a little bit. Someone called a slambulance with that track. Dying Fetus, they are going to be at the Danforth Music Hall in Toronto on September 23rd with Sanguisugabog and Crowbar. So if you're a fan of them now, you can catch them live. And then Turnstile, of course, they are going to be at Woodbine Park on September 12th later on this afternoon. Around 5:30, we'll do a contest for a pair of tickets because I got them for you. And you can win them later on this afternoon. Right now, Turnstile. This track is called Look Out For Me. Southern Ontario's Best Rock 97.7 Hits FM.

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97.7 Hits FM, it's Kiss with Strutter off their debut self-titled. That's the only one you should listen to, by the way. In 1997, Kiss remastered a bunch of their records, including that debut, and the Strutter version on the remastered version is no good. Just stay away from that one. Something about it just feels like the life is completely sucked out of it. It feels very flat and compressed. You don't hear the big drums from Peter Criss. Yeah, it all just sounds very flat. So yeah, this is just a little warning to you. If you are going to listen to Kiss, make sure you listen to the original debut one. It's my rock and roll elitism coming out. Glorious Sun's up next right now. We got Offspring on Hits FM.

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0: 97.7 Hits FM. That's Five Finger Death Punch with Eye of the Storm. What's going on? I'm Joey Bricks, hanging out with you here at the White House of Rock. Hey, let me ask you, you ever have a dream that is so real you can actually feel the sensations that are happening in that dream you're having? Like, you know, maybe you have a dream that you really gotta pee. You can feel that sensation in the dream, and then you wake up, and then you actually really have to pee. The dream materializing in the real world. I'd much rather have that dream than this Virginia doctor who woke up to a bat trying to burrow in her mouth.
1: So this morning, I was asleep, and I had a dream that there was a little mouse trying to get into my mouth. And so I'm half asleep, I reach up to my mouth, again, still thinking this is a dream, and then I touch something that is kind of slimy and a little hairy and cool, and I immediately somehow knew it was a bat. This bat was legitimately trying to burrow between my lips into my mouth, to try and get past my teeth. I have no idea. This is not normal. Never heard of anything like this. Never seen bats in my house. I grabbed this bat and threw it across the room, and I screamed, and I told my husband there was a bat trying to get into my mouth.
0: Could you imagine that? You know, you've heard of this before, that, you know, we eat hundreds of spiders in our sleep all the time, which isn't really true. But still, it is a creepy thought to think about all the time. Spiders can burrow in your mouth while you're sleeping. But imagine a bat! Oh my God, she did get tested for rabies, though. And she had some shots for precaution. Because she woke up with a bat in her mouth. Oh my, that's terrifying. That's the worst nightmare you're ever going to have in your life. The only cool thing about that is then you get to be called Batman or Ozzy. Here's Park at the Moon, 97.7, it's FM.

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It's Crownlands with White Buffalo. Such a great song. I love it when Cody sings Brave New World. I always think of Iron Maiden's album Brave New World and the lyric in Stranger in a Strange Land. I'm Joy Bricks here and the White House of Rock. Coming up next, get your rock news. Scratch that. Today in Rock History. Got a lot of rock segments on the show. Today in Rock History is coming up next. We're going to go over some rock and roll facts that happened on this day. Musicians born on this day, and records released on this day. Doing a double shot, celebrating a couple records, one from 77, the other from 89. Coming up next with Today in Rock History. It's right after the break. Hang tight. Right now, Ramones, Bonzo Goes to Pittsburgh. On Southern Ontario's Best Rock, 97.7 Hits FM.

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7: Not looking too bad on the drive. Still finding some volume on the Toronto bound side of the QEW on the downside of the Burlington Skyway Bridge, and still finding volume as you make your way through Burlington and Oakville, but the drive is trouble free. We have an in-town issue reported. Heads up on 4th Ave as you make your way through the 406, reports of a collision. 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
10: September 1st, today in rock history. Let's start with rock and roll facts. On this day in 1980, at the Hollywood Bowl, Fleetwood Mac ended a nine-month tour. Lindsey Buckingham announced it would be the last Fleetwood Mac show for a long time. They played live again 2 years later. In 1983, The Clash's Joe Strummer and Paul Simonon fired Mick Jones. They said he was drifting apart from the original concept of the band. In 1998, on this day, Deep Purple singer Ian Gillan was charged with assault and battery for allegedly hitting a security guard in the head with a microphone during a concert. The guard was trying to move an unruly fan near the stage. And on this day in 2011, Green Day singer Billy Joe Armstrong was forced off a Southwest flight for giving lip to a flight attendant who asked him to pull up his sagging pants. Four musicians born on this day, starting with Barry Gibb, singer, songwriter, and co-founder of the Bee Gees. Joe Trockman, lead guitarist for Fall Out Boy, and J.D. Fortune, Canadian singer who became the lead vocalist for INXS through a reality TV series, Rockstar INXS. And finally, for a couple records released on this day, Rush released A Farewell to Kings in 1977, and Motley Crue released Dr. Feelgood in 1989. So right now, we're doing a double shot for those records. Rush is coming up next, but first, Motley Crue, Dr. Feelgood on Hits FM.

Yep, this is your time to contribute to the show. Whatever you want, whatever's on your mind, whatever you want to talk about, whatever you want to ask me, it's totally up to you. You hold the keys of the content of the Ghost Host. 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Questions, comments, concerns, birthday shoutouts, band shoutouts, all that stuff is welcome as well on that text line. 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I'll get through as many texts as I can after a couple tracks. First up, we got Audio Slave. 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
1: Oh, yeah, ghost host time. Text me, whatever you'd like, whatever's on your mind, whatever you want to talk about, whatever you want to ask me. Let me know on that text line, 977-977 for the ghost host, and let's see what you got today. First one says, hey, Joey, this is Attila from Bolton. I'm heading down to RBC to go see Manson and Zombie. Can you play something from either guys? Thank you. Yeah, I got some Rob Zombie coming up next after the break, so hang tight, enjoy the concert. Hopefully you can catch that track on the way to the concert tonight. I want to give a shout-out to Casey for being my best supporter. Shout-out to Casey. What dessert do you think you could possibly win an eating contest in? That's from Jeff. Oh, easy, cannolis. I'll eat all the cannolis you put in front of me. Zoa Cathow asks, what's your favorite perfume? I do wear fragrance, perfume, cologne, whatever you want to call it. I'm keeping that one a secret. I'm keeping that one close to the chest. I'm a big smells guy. But I'm not someone that, like, covers myself in cologne. A fragrance should never be announced, only discovered. So when you get a big hug from me, it'll smell nice. Or if I subtly walk by you. Joey, meatball recipe was dynamite. Made meatball subs. Kids devoured them. Thanks again. That's Chris from Hamilton. Hey, Chris, glad you enjoyed the meatball recipe. Yeah, it looks like I sent that to you, what was it, last week? But yeah, if you want the meatball recipe, just ask. I'll send it to you. Glad people are enjoying it, though. I appreciate you getting back to me after you've tried the meatballs. So, Joey, are you going to Rob Zombie and Manson concert? And did you go to any concerts on your Jokation? If you do, I would love a scoop on it afterwards. Thanks, Julia. Or Julie. You said both. Julia and Julie. So, I'll say both. I did. Yeah, when I was on my Jokation a couple weeks ago, I went to go see Deep Purple with Kansas and Jefferson Starship. That was awesome. That was great. Day before that, went to Monday Night Raw in Buffalo. That's really the big exciting things that I did on the Jokation. And for tonight, no, unfortunately, I'm going to miss the concert tonight, so please get back to me tomorrow. I want to hear all about it tomorrow. Get pictures, videos, all that stuff. We'll talk more about Rob Zombie and Manson tomorrow. Have you listened to the new Mastodon album yet? I haven't listened to it in full. I've heard a few tracks. The opening track is great. But I was driving, I was listening to it, and I didn't have enough time to listen to the full record, so I just stopped. I feel like that's a record I got to listen to front to back, so... You know, when I got a long commute or some time in my day, I really want to hear the full record. But I've heard good things about it. Just finished work. Can I get a Macho Man? Oh, yeah. Colin from St. Catharines.
2: Oh, yeah, Colin. You can get an oh, yeah. Finishing work. Yeah, dig it. Oh, yeah.
1: Corn on the cob. Do you eat it? Twisting it upwards or downwards? I do eat corn on the cob. Not often, because I got the metal bar on my teeth from wearing braces. Sometimes it gets stuck in there. It's really annoying. But I do enjoy corn on the cob. How do I eat it? Not the way Goldberg does. The long way. I do it like a typewriter. If you're a wrestling fan, you know. There's a famous sign where it says Goldberg eats corn the long way. So you share the meatball recipe, but not the cologne. Unreal. Yeah, I gotta keep some things to myself. Not what everyone's smelling like me. I gotta keep that to myself. But the meatball recipe is an incredible recipe. That I would like to share with the world. But, you know, cologne, I'm going to keep to me. Some things you got to keep to the chest. Meatballs. Okay, a bunch of people asking for the meatballs. I'll get back to you after the segment is done, and I'll send it to you. Joey, were you at Blorfest? If not, you have a doppelganger. Yeah, I was. I performed with Mortuary Slab. We closed out the night, so I was there. It was a good time. Joey, your Macho Man is good. Does it hurt your throat? Nope. Not at all. Doing the Macho Man or my death metal growls or my Dr. Claw. Dr. Claw kind of hurts a little bit.
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1: If I do too much Dr. Claw, it starts to hurt my voice. But no, with the Macho Man, it's fine. 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How do you do that with your voice? Practice. A lot of practice. Goes with anything. The growling and the Macho Man and any other imitations. Practice makes perfect. Thanks for all the texts at 977-977 for the Ghost Toast.
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13: Good afternoon. Right now, we've got a crash in Oakville. Ford rebound QEW past Orval in the right lane, causing big delays from Ford Drive. We've got problems reported as well on the southbound 406, first approaching Glendale, the other one approaching East Main. In Niagara Falls, Queen Street is closed between Valleyway and Ontario Avenue for cruising on the queue. And on the Welland Canal, we've got the Mellonby Avenue bridge raised. 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

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What's happening, Hits Nation? I'm Joey Bricks here at the White House of Rock. And I want to talk about guitar picks again. I did this break a while ago talking about the big four of souvenirs that you get at a show. And these are specifically souvenirs that you get from the stage. So, of course, you got the guitar pick, the drumstick, a set list, and a piece of musician's garment. So maybe it's the shirt off their back, or maybe it's just the wristband on their arm. I'd say that's the big four of stage souvenirs from a concert. I only got two. Three, sorry. I forgot I got a set list, I do have a drumstick, and I got a pick. I have not received a musician's garment before. I was at Megadeth and Iron Maiden this past Sunday. I saw Dave Mustaine throw his wristband into the crowd. There was a big tall guy right in front of me, and he caught the wristband. I just missed out on that one. But I definitely had no chance with those guitar picks. You would think I would, though, being right there on the floor. Maybe like, I don't know, 10 feet away from the barrier. I was very close to the stage. I was definitely in pick-catching distance. One point, Dave Murray from Iron Maiden, guitar player of the band, he just threw a bunch of picks into the crowd at the end of the concert. I thought, all right, this is perfect. This is my chance to catch a pick. No one caught a pick in the air. They all just fell down to the floor. And at that point, the crowd acted like a bunch of chickens diving for the feed when the farmer throws the feed into the chicken coop. Everybody just like dogpiled onto the ground, searching, looking for a stray pick on the ground. And as soon as that happened, I'm like, I don't want to be a part of that. First of all, I don't want to be crouching down. My back is sore enough from standing the entire show right now. If I were to get down that low to the ground, my back would have probably gave out and I would have stayed on the floor for the rest of the night. So yeah, at that point, I'm like, all right, that's it. You guys go ahead, get your picks. So I did not, unfortunately, get a pick or musician's garment or a set list. Close to getting a drumstick, though. The first time I ever caught a drumstick was with the band Cryptopsy. I remember my back was facing towards the stage. I turned around. I was looking at like the soundboard or something like that. And then I turned around. As I turned around, the stick just landed right in my chest. It was just perfect. Happened to be in the right place, right time. That was the only time I ever caught a drumstick. And then I caught a pick at a Devin Townsend concert. Caught Devin's pick. And then I think I got a set list from Cannibal Corpse and a bunch of other bands. So anyway, I only got three out of the big four. What do you have of the big four of concert stage souvenirs? Picks, drumstick, set list, or a musician's garment? Let me know on the text line 977-977. Didn't get an Iron Maiden pick. But let's get Iron Maiden now. It's The Trooper, Southern Ontario's best rock, 97.7 Hits FM.

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6: Running fine on the major highways at this time. However, we are seeing your heavy volume delays. Westchester Avenue between St. Paul and Oakdale. Glendale Avenue east of the Welland Canal. As well as on the Merrittville Highway starting from about Holland Road going down to Highway 20. And in Welland, we've got a heavy stretch on Lincoln Street between King and Crowland. 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

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I'm Joy Bricks hanging out with you. Right now we're talking about stage souvenirs. I want to know what you got from the stage. Sure, it's great to get a souvenir from a concert, whether it be anything from the merch stand or even the ticket stub itself, but sometimes you get lucky and you get something from the stage. That might be a guitar pick, a drumstick, a set list, or a musician's garment. What do you got? Let me know on the text line 977-977. Someone said a red solo cup with some drops of beer from Adam Gontier of 3 Days Grace. He chucked his cup into the crowd after chugging it from a fan. Nice. I wonder if you still have that cup and drink from it. Someone says their husband missed out. His friend of a friend went backstage to see Pantera and got an autographed $2 bill by Dimebag. Ooh, that's a good one. You gotta put that one up in a frame. Someone said the big items I have are a Stuart Copeland drumstick from my Police show, a Primus set list with a Les Claypool doodle on it, and a Radiohead set list. Someone says guitar picks from James Hetfield, Joe Satriani, Nikki Sixx, singer from A Theory of a Dead Man, Hinder, right place, right time, never went out of my way for them. Nice. Got lucky. Got lucky a lot of times. See, it's tough when it comes to a guitar pick, especially because they're so small and thin and they can go wayward when they're in the air. You have to be in the right place at the right time. But I'm telling you, the best one that you have out of there is the guitar pick from Joe Satriani. That's the pick of destiny right there. You use that, you're going to become the best guitar player ever. That's awesome. Thanks for sharing. But coming up next, I'm giving away Turnstile tickets. Turnstile, they're going to be at Woodbine Park on September 12th. And if you guess the Joe Cordian correct, you are going to win. 905-688-9797. Give me a call right now. We're playing for those Turnstile tickets coming up next. First up, it's Godsmack, Unforgettable, on Hits.

0: It's time for the best game in all of radio, or at least the best titled game in all of radio. Joe Accordion. I'm Joe. I play the accordion. And I'm going to perform a riff or melody from a song that we play here on this station, but performed on the instrument, the accordion. You just have to give me the correct band and song. If you get it right, you're going to win today's prize, a pair of tickets to go see Turnstile. That's at Woodbine Park on September 12th. Let's meet our first contestant. We got Mitch with us. Mitch, what's happening, man? How you doing?
1: How's it going, Joey?
0: Doing pretty good. Doing some Joe Accordion here. I got a good one for you. Have you heard the game before, though?
1: I have heard it.
0: How well do you do when you're listening along?
1: I hate jinxing myself, but I do very well.
0: Are you one of those people that when there's a bunch of people struggling for the Joe Accordion, you're just screaming in your car?
1: Yeah, I'm texting you the answer.
0: You're one of the people that texts in. Oh, well, we'll see how you do with this one. I think it's a pretty easy one, but I say that with all the Joe Accordions because I put them together. Are you ready to hear today's Joe Accordion?
1: Yes, let's do
0: it. All right, man, here we go. Quick one. What do you think?
1: For Whom the Bell Tolls, Metallica.

0: Mitch, you weren't kidding. You're good at the game. You got it right, man. Got yourself some tickets to go see Turnstile September 12th at Woodbine Park. Well done, my friend.
1: Beautiful. Thanks, guys.
0: You are welcome. Yeah, you knew it right away. Well done. Did the bass part from Cliff Burton, and then a little bit of rhythm guitar in the background. So you got it right, man. So you're going to go see Turnstile. Hang on the line. I'll get all your information to send you these tickets.
1: Thank you, Mr. Burton.
0: There we go. Thank you, Mitch. Another chance to win these tickets all week. I'm giving them away. Turnstile, Woodbine Park, September 12th. Another chance to win them tomorrow afternoon around 5:30. That was a quick round today. Let's get into the actual song. It's Metallica, For Whom the Bell Tolls, 97.7 Hits FM.

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6: 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Alien here. You know, from space. And, whoa, I'm loving people's reactions to the news that Lotto Max now has more chances to win, with up to 90 new prizes of $100,000. 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She also can't believe there's millions more to win every single draw. But it's real. 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
9: Fort Erie Bound QEW at Guelph Line. We have reports that there may be a collision there. We're still seeing heavy delays from Bronte, but it continues all the way up the Burlington Skyway. The good thing, though, is once you get to Grimsby, it's smooth sailing going into Niagara region. In St. Catharines, we have a crash reported on Chloe Street east of Bunting Road. And in Niagara Falls, Queen Street remains closed between Valley Way and Ontario Avenue for cruising on the queue. 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

along, jamming out, having a good time, and then realizing, hey, we should make this a band. And that's really the inception of 3 Days Grace. So when they tap back into that later in their career, yeah, it really shows that they know what they're doing. It's really cool. When I saw 3 Days Grace in May at TD Coliseum, at one point they did a little campfire section of the concert, took a little break, got off stage, got rid of the electronic instruments, all brought out their acoustic guitars, had a little makeshift bonfire in the middle of the stage, and they all just kind of sat around that, did a bunch of acoustic songs, and it sounded great. So, yeah, whenever they bring out the acoustic guitars, they know what they're doing. I'm Joey Briggs, hanging out with you. Got Incubus coming up next. Right now, this is July Talk with Push and Pull on Southern Ontario's Best Rockers.

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97.7 Hits FM off Appetite for Destruction. It's Guns N' Roses with Rocket Queen, the actual Rocket Queen. Her name is Barbie Von Grief, at least according to the Appetite for Destruction liner notes, which thanks Barbie Rocket Queen Von Grief. And she's an actual woman who hung out with the band in the early years along with her roommate Pamela Manning. And according to Manning, she and Von Grief had a band for a short time and they wanted to name it Rocket Queen. She was 18 years old at the time when this record came out. She was full of fire, good friends with the band. Slash called her a queen of the underground scene. Not a lot is known about her, and for a while, a lot of people thought the moaning in the song was from Barbie Von Grief, the Rocket Queen. That is actually false. It's actually a little bit better than that. The rumor is the moaning in that song is from Steven Adler's girlfriend who was sleeping with Axl Rose. I don't know, maybe he was carrying a recording tape with him. He thought it would be good for the song. If he did, that's savage. Anyway, I'm Joey Briggs here at the White House of Rock, and coming up next, got your rock news. A few things to go over. I'm going to talk about some new music from the band Europe. Foghat got something up their sleeves. And a fan of Journey got an incredible experience with the band over the weekend. This is really cool. I'm going to play you a clip from that. And, of course, Journey, they are coming to Toronto in November. So we'll talk about that all in the rock news coming up next after the break. Hang tight. First up, this is Sloan, 97.7.

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6: 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However, it is quite heavy. Still 40 rebound on the QEW from about Burloak to the junction and from Fairview going on to the Burlington Skyway. Vine and Parnell and St. Catharines remains closed for construction until September the 4th. And keep in mind as well that we do have Queen Street closed in Niagara Falls between Valley Way and Ontario Avenue for cruising on the Q. Start a PSW career with Trios College St. Catharines at Niagara and Grafton Gage Village, where meals, transportation, and placement support help students graduate ready. 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

All right, the rock news starts with Foghat. Foghat have shared their music video for their track My Babe from Live and Loud across the U.S. Live album. As they look ahead to 2027, Foghat is bringing their live show from the stage to speakers with their new triple vinyl release, Live and Loud Across the USA, which is out on October 30th on the band's label, Foghat Records. Also for the rock news, Swedish hard rock veterans Europe have released the new single, Scandinavian Eyes, the third track unveiled from their highly anticipated studio record, Come This Madness, due on September 25th. You can now check out Europe's Scandinavian Eyes, out today digitally. And finally for the rock news, for the second show in a row, Journey invited Steve Perry lookalike and soundalike Hugo Valenti to join them on stage in Japan. In addition to performing faithfully, as he first did on Saturday night, Valenti also took over lead vocals on the Escape Deep Cut, Keep On Running, during the group's Tuesday night show in Tokyo.

0: He really does look and sound like Steve Perry. 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

0: The Cult with Wildflower on Southern Ontario's Best Rock 97.7 Hits FM. And that wraps it up for me today. Thank you for hanging out with me. I appreciate you taking the time to listen to the show, Hits Nation. A lot of chances to win something tomorrow and all this week, of course. So, starting in the Sober and Brown Show, they're giving away a 4-pack of tickets to Hot Wheels Monster Truck live at TD Coliseum on September 12th to 13th. Ashley is giving away Breaking Benjamin tickets tomorrow. That's at RBC Amphitheater on September 9th. And I'm giving away Turnstile tickets at Woodbine Park on September 12th. We'll do a contest for those Turnstile tickets tomorrow afternoon around 5:30. Good luck. Prizes all across the board this week. And if none of those tickle your fancy, I'm sure cold hard cash would. 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Now, I got to get out of here. I got to go straight to band practice, talking all day, screaming all night. That's my life every Tuesday. I'll catch you tomorrow in the afternoon, whatever you're up to tonight. Have a great time. If you're seeing Rob Zombie and Marilyn Manson tonight, you're just going to have so much fun. It's inevitable. I've seen Rob Zombie so many times before, and he puts on an incredible show. Can't wait to hear about your experience tomorrow. Tell me all about it, and I'll catch you tomorrow. As always, be safe, be cool, have fun. I'm Joey Bricks and the Bricks.
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9: Cruising on the queue in Niagara Falls has Queen Street closed between Valleyway and Ontario Avenue until 9 p.m. But this is every Tuesday until September the 16th. We also do have Queenston Road closed both ways between Niagara Stone Road and Airport Road because of the bridge twinning project. Vine and Parnell and St. Catharines remains closed for construction. And in Welland, Ontario Road is closed from southward to Alberta Street. 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
1: Do you ever have to deal with somebody when you're a manager of a restaurant? Do you ever have to deal with somebody who was stealing cash?
2: Oh, stealing cash. I had to deal with theft. Yeah. I've dealt with theft. It wasn't cash stuff. It was, sometimes it was product. Sometimes it was people deleting stuff from the point of sale system after they'd cashed out a bill. Like,
1: we had that too.
2: I've dealt with theft stuff,
1: yeah,
2: but not like direct cash stuff. That's a little harder to do.
1: When I worked at the movie theater,
2: yeah,
1: it was never about the cash. It was always about the the deleting items to give their friends free popcorn, their
2: that
1: parents,
2: kind of
1: they're this, they're that.
2: Yeah.
1: I think that happens probably. It's pretty common.
2: Mm-hmm.
1: But this guy really takes the cake. As a manager of a restaurant in Florida, Bradenton, Florida, has been arrested after burglarizing his own establishment.
2: Mm-hmm.
1: William, and for some reason they give him a nickname, William Billy Johnson. It has it like in quotations,
2: yeah,
1: in this story.
2: Well,
1: I don't know
2: a
1: why.
2: A lot of people with the name William are named, or
1: sure,
2: Bill.
1: But like,
2: why do they have
1: put
2: to put
1: one
2: in
1: or
2: name?
1: The other. It's just a news story. Give him a nickname like it's some weird movie.
2: Old Bill Johnson.
1: Yeah.
2: Yeah.
1: Billy Johnson.
2: Billy the Kid, they called him.
1: He did wear a mask, but he was caught on security camera parking in his own parking spot with his car, using his key to get in the building, using his code to turn it off, going to the safe, putting in the safe like number that man only, you know, I assume managers know.
2: Yeah.
1: Taking a deposit bag and leaving. The next day they ask, "Did you do this?" No.
2: Uh-huh.
1: They show him the footage. "Is this you?" No.
2: No. You're wearing your name tag, Bill.
1: Like, I get when you're desperate, you'll do some kind of insane things.
2: Yeah.
1: But pal,
2: come on now.
1: Does he not know codes like followed?
2: Like, yeah, like, and like when you use your keyless entry and stuff like that, I would assume it goes somewhere, does it not?
1: Yeah. Yes.
2: I would think.
1: And even if you have, I don't know, maybe the alarm code is all the same.
2: Yeah.
1: I've worked at places where the alarm code's the same. I've worked at places where you each have your own unique alarm code.
2: That's right. Yep.
1: This is just...
2: That's a tough one.
1: To pull up in your own car.
2: Uh-huh.
1: Alone, that's number one.
2: Your own vehicle.
1: Your number one is like, what are you doing?
2: Yeah.
1: You know there's cameras.
2: Your own vehicle, alarm code, keyless entry.
1: And then you just open the safe.
2: Safe.
1: And you're expected to be, oh, no, I was just a smart thief.
2: That's not me.
1: Smart thief. Wow. He got it all. He's been fired and arrested, obviously.
2: Oh, yeah.
1: He's facing a few years behind bars.
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1: Hey there, fellas. I'm calling to offer my services to hunt down the guy who calls and fills up the machine. Maybe you would like me to give him a Rajah Jackson-style beatdown for chance. You might not assume this about me, but I'm a dangerous man. I was married to Dog the Bounty Hunter for 13 years. In the 70s, I was a firearms instructor to the stars until a tragic accident forced me into retirement. It all happened when I was on tour with the band Kiss. My signature training exercise was to hang ropes from the ceiling and use them for targets. So there I was, backstage with the star child, just shooting ropes, when Gene Simmons' love gun discharged all over my face. I was left hideously disfigured, but at least it inspired a banger. Later, Phyllis.
2: He's back, baby.
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